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2: A reading from the Holy Gospel according to St. John, chapter 11, from verse 19 to verse 27. At that time, many of the Jews had come to Martha and Mary to console them concerning their brother. When Martha heard that Jesus was coming, he went and met him while Mary sat in the house. Martha said to Jesus, "Lord, if you had been here, my brother would not have died. And even now, I know that whatever you ask from God, God will give you." Jesus said to her, "Your brother will rise again." Martha said to him, "I know that you will rise again in the resurrection at the last day." Jesus said to her, "I am the resurrection and the life. He who believes in me, though he die, yet shall he live. And whoever lives and believes in me shall never die." Do you believe this? She said to him, "Yes, Lord, I believe that you are the Christ, the Son of God, he who is coming into the world." The Gospel of the Lord. Beloved in Christ, today the church is celebrating the memorial of Saint Martha. Do you remember her? She was the sister of Mary and Lazarus. The Gospel according to Saint John presents her as someone who is very active. Remember that when Jesus was a guest in their house, she was the one who was running about trying to get something for Jesus to eat. And today in our Gospel reading, she is also the one who went to meet Jesus when he came visiting after the death of their brother Lazarus. We are not trying to compare her today with anybody. The fact is that we all will never be the same. However, today there is an aspect of matter that I want us to reflect on. When she went to meet Jesus, she told him that if he had been there, her brother would not have died. She knew Jesus could have prevented the death of her brother. He expected Jesus to come that moment he received the message of his sickness, but he did not. Were you to be Martha, what would you say to him when you saw him? I mean, what would you say to Jesus? To be honest, many of us will tell him off by saying unprintable things to him. Martha was human. From her tone, "If you had been here, my brother would not have died," we know that she was not so happy that Jesus didn't come immediately, but still she believed in the power of Jesus to do anything, as she quickly added, "But even now, I know that whatever you ask of God, he will grant." Martha was right. She had faith in Jesus. She did not allow her emotions to take over. In resigning to the will of God, God answered her prayers. Her brother was brought back to life. My dear friends, may we learn never to expect too much from people, that when we feel we are not getting what we have expected, we become sad to the point of saying what we are not expected to say or doing what we are not expected to do. In everything, may we remember that no time is late for God. Time is not an obstacle to what God can do for you. Keep up the faith, and God will surprise you with his blessings. And to you, my dear friends, May the blessings of Almighty God, the Father, the Son, and the Holy Spirit come down on you and your family, and with you remain forever. Amen. Peace be with you.
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There always seems to be something to fight for. But one thing has remained true of every war. Behind the field of battle, someone has developed a strategy. I find myself amazed that of the many battles we engage in today, be it money, control, or matters of the heart, very few of us know how to fight the right way or understand who we're really fighting against. To win any battle, you've got to have the right strategy and resources, because victories

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Good morning and welcome. This is Radio Sapiencia News Paper Headlines this morning. Today is Wednesday, the 29th day of July, 2026. My name is Adoma Ezokeke.

All right, this morning we begin with the Punch newspaper. Makinde unveils two new surveillance aircraft to combat insecurity. Insecurity pushes 29% of Borno teachers toward exits. Ekiti Monarch honors mother's legacy with Empowerment Foundation. Federal government unveils 7 herbal medicines for cancer, hepatitis B, and others. Gunmen kill senior army officer in suspected kidnap attempt. Lawmakers oppose dollar billing for local petrol sales. Southeast APC commends Enugu FCC commissioner. Ohaneze insists on Ezendibo title ban. Ebonyi professionals endorse PDP governor candidate. And lastly, on the Punch News for this morning, Oyebanji names governor government buildings after Fayose, Fayemi, and Oni.

Now we move over to the Vanguard newspaper this morning. Hunt down perpetrators who killed 30 in Kaduna. This is from Tinubu to security agencies. Fresh Benue attacks leave 16 dead, many wounded. 2027 election must be won at ballot, not in court, Atiku. Fubara has corrected his mistakes from Wike. Anosike returns as Anambra APC chairman as party moves to end crisis. NAFDAC seals two factories over production of banned sachet, 100 ml alcoholic drinks. Autistic Nigerians still shut out of schools, jobs. This is from experts. 9 million still miss HIV treatment. Who warns? And still on the, lastly on the Vanguard newspaper this morning, why Nigeria doesn't need more training programs but better employment system.

Right now, we move over to the Guardian newspaper. Nigeria has recorded 1,600 deaths from 650 building collapses in 52 years. This is from the minister. Four suspected cultists arrested in Edo, weapons recovered. Sixth Governor Diri Scramble Classic. Players battle for 20 million naira prize as tunnel holds August 1st. Presidential aide hints Igbo presidency on strategic patience, national alliances. Still on the Guardian newspaper this morning, Danish police launch international manhunt for ammo. Trump hosts Zelensky and Ukraine-Iranian tensions. Federal government power sector reforms yielding positive impact. And lastly, on the Guardian newspaper this morning, Delta government orders arrest, prosecution of a full-on violent suspect.

Now we move over to the Sun newspaper this morning. Kaduna killings hunt down perpetrators. This is from Tinubu to security forces. Appeal court vacates order to deregister ADC and four others. I quit in 2023. Nnamdi Kanu's lawyer reacts to sack. PFIPC scandal. How letter to State House was hijacked by DG Accountant General. Wike Fubara has corrected his mistakes. Federal government urges stakeholders to use EITI validation to deepen extractive sector. Still on the Sun news, but this morning, federal government pegs housing deficit at 15 million units. Cross River ESCO, okay, 525.3 million research, 3 million Naira Research Institute to boost agric innovation and food security. Ex-student built 1 billion Naira Research Center, digital library for Kogi Vasti. And lastly, on the Sun news for this morning, NAFDAC uncovers secret sachet alcohol factories, vows tough crackdown.

Right now, we move over to the Daily Trust News for this morning. Tinubu, INEC is neutral. Opposition only crying wolf. Gunmen kill army colonel, shot wife in Abuja. Obasani unveils Jerry Adams as running mate. Still on the Daily Trust News for this morning. Relief for ADC as appeal court slams judge. How Unijaw student was killed over alleged phone theft. Ex-local government chair returns to tailoring after losing seat. Ondo APC crisis worsens as finance commissioner sues 35 party elders. Kaduna, Obasani unveils Jerry Adams as running mate. And that's it for the Daily Trust News for this morning.

Now let's take a brief look at this day newspaper this morning. NNPP NDC disagree over Obi Kwankwaso. Foundation marks World Brain Day with free medical outreach in Imo State. AAU alumni launch global fund drive to complete record center on donors. Governor Eno signs 14 bills into law to strengthen governance. And lastly, on the DC newspaper, over 70% of major crimes in Kano linked to drug abuse, says Task Force Chairman Remini Gado.

That was Sapiense News headlines this newspaper headlines this morning. My name is Adoma Ejuzokeke. Details of these and other stories will come your way on a major news bulletin later today at 12 p.m. Please stay tuned.

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1: 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How you day now?
0: I day.
1: I just say you dey avoid them for jiggy-jiggy. What happen? Una get issue?
0: Oga counselor. No be quarrel matter. Now because Amy and I dey plan better life together. I want make all our pikin where we born. May them get better life, standard education, live for clean house, and grow in a safe environment. I dey fear to enjoy myself fully for the other room. Make you no go lead to football team, oh.
1: 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Una fit enjoy yourself wella once you don't do family planning.
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0: At Jude Parish, Fege, Onitsha, Marian Movement of Priests present a week of learning from Mary, the good student of divine law. Topics: blessed is she who believes that all that the Lord promised her will come to pass. Absolute trust in God. I am the handmaid of the Lord. Total resignation to the will of God. Not without the woman. Mary, the new Eve. Come ye youths, let's go back to our roots. Mary, our queen mother and intercessor, recreating values. Consecration to the Immaculate Heart of Mary and enrollment of Brown's Capilla of Mount Carmel. Speakers: Reverend Father Thomas Mary Okongwigwe, Reverend Father Valentine Obiago, Mr. Ifani Orakwe, huge man of Radio Sapientia. Date: Sunday 2nd to Saturday 8th August 2026. 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Signed: Reverend Father Emmanuel Megwalo, Archdiocesan Director, Brother Callistus Anoliefo, Parish Coordinator, Mrs. Maria Stella Okoye, Chairperson, Planning Committee, Reverend Father John Bosco Okafor, Vicar General, Parish Priest.
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0: A very good morning to you out there. A beautiful Wednesday out here. Oh, the weather is very cold. It's been raining throughout yesterday and this morning. So this is how we welcome you to Sapienza Express on Radio Sapienza 95.3 FM on Nature, the best radio east of the Niger. And yes, you are chilling with the ladies. My name is Adoma Ezukike Adamarama, and I'm here with Uju Dureji. Uju Ututoma.
1: Ututoma. Ade Ada Dahine Zolo Hanne Kenege. Ndoma Ije Mono Ekene Mono. 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Ahambu Uju Wankwo Uju Dureji Kaino Rian.
0: And yes, of course, Zolo, good morning. So you know, say I no greet.
1: I'm telling
0: you. So this morning, let's dive into a conversation that hits very close to home. For so many Nigerian families, the recurring attacks, we all know about the South Africa, the targeted violence and extrajudicial killings going on about with Nigerians living in South Africa. And it has remained a deep diplomatic and human rights concern. Now, the conversation this morning, we are going to be asking this question because we want to know if the Nigerian government are actually doing enough to rescue the Nigerians in South Africa. Are they really doing enough? And also the people, the Nigerians living there, what is making them not to return back home to Nigeria? What do you think about this conversation? Let's have this conversation this morning. You can also call us on 090-35-9447-77, 090-35-9447-77. Or you can also call us on 081-30-32-7285. 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Let me leave it to Uju Dureji to pieces it in Igbo.
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1: Oto Toma, Naganehu.
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1: ndan okay monsieur
2: Auntie Ju, why are you looking at me like that? Let's have this call if I say what I want to say. Hello, good morning.
3: Hello, good morning, my beautiful sister. How are you?
2: I'm fine, thank you. And you?
3: I'm great. I'm doing great. The voice of the GCA 4D, I'm wishing you all the way from my hometown, Umuahia, Okebo, this morning.
2: You're welcome. Go ahead.
3: Thank you, I'm going to go to
1: Jason Dewo.
3: Why am I serious here? Professor, the only testable professor. Sapientia Radio. Actually, I'm going to talk about this
1: today. Dalu Hinne, Watisha. No, not Ghanae.
3: Ujuan, even if you don't talk Amaka. Did you get that? We already believe it. Lua or no? You can do something bonus at Africa, the Atojo. This year, you need to read Ebata. When I to start with, there is no total or good atmosphere here in the Havana. So let me tell you the truth. Most of the people in South Africa are more from matter, doing businesses and other things. This is often a fan of Buddha. But because of taxation and inhuman treatment, let any business do Buddha, taxation, over taxation, and multiple taxation. Can we use you? Most of them will not even survive in this continent. So the agent are afraid of coming back to establish. So because my family, our government does not guarantee that a peaceful atmosphere for business to thrive. So although now on what investment van there no no. On what is that not to know, Akulu no, Ukwanya Paria. Many of them ended here as that now all got into a football. So, but it's a very unfortunate thing, and so it's a big lesson in Kobo. So, not only in the Ibono, South Africa, there is a number of Klego, there is a number of Buta, there is a number of Kanuna Kaduna, to learn from what is happening now in South Africa. Everyone in Ibono, let us learn as we do it. Let us think home, you know. So, as from I live in a egalitarian society. If I believe in equal rights and justice, that an evil man can establish anywhere, can live anywhere, but all the Kwama and all of us can care for as well. So, always think home. Makana, So, there's no place like home. For them, we're going on a paper. For them, they can't say anything good about man, even as South Africa. Babu at DA and SA to the president of South Africa, to the mayors of South Africa. So, you know, not on a high place position, but I want to go to one day that there is an issue like this, there is a situation like this. So, now you like the theory, but many of them have not identified with the people at home. They have not identified with their state. They have not identified with their brothers and sisters. And obviously,
1: I have a gun.
3: So,
1: people say,

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1: 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And as I advise them, you must not start Africa. But when it's about business, I never had that. Business of Africa, 90% of business in Africa will legal business. 90%, as long as 70%.
0: If you go to South Africa, where man no illegal business?
1: Yes, if you come, not start Africa. If you go to South Africa, so this is the queen of the top. In Canada now. Man, when you not start Africa, you na phone naban. Ona agbam that na. Ona ha isa na Nigeria bro ko si dia ta. Na ha wanu ya wanu ya kana South Africa. Mana it is the plan na wo opportunity ndi bia ba ha ge si je zin e si na wa na ta. So and ya wanu ya me na ku ko serve na make legal business. So illegal business o ya na South Africa. So and onya wala na me yo na me na South Africa bo na emi ya. Ya na leta Nigeria, ya na pena investment. And he make he me in other Nigeria banolo or we change the country. Yeah, no, every time umuna no na banangas prison, from prison to prison, from prison to the job as na Nigeria don't. Okay, man on Nigeria, flavor say. Okay, man on Nigeria, then in your bro you go by prison. So, you advising with Kenya on your Bolan of South Africa. No more in your name, South Africa, the Mayana, instead of in on Anga, and they say by San Diego, or young Murikima. Oya kan nwere ikiti n'okwu a. South Africa dọrọ mma. Indigenous South Africa na onwe ha adọrọ mma. South Africa the most corrupt country. 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They go and do inquire of what I said. Mana abịa na government ifa ka Nigerian government mma. 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South Africa the most rich corrupted country and when in Africa.
0: Dalu.
1: And I know everyone has one. Dalu.
0: Dalu hinne. Kemesi.
1: Yeah.

0: Hello, good morning.
1: Hello, good morning.
0: Your name and location?
1: Well, my name is Chief Chip. I'm calling from Onitsha.
0: You're welcome. Go ahead.
1: Okay, I want to speak Igbo.
2: Ifechukwundewo.
1: Umadi Igbo. Good morning.
2: Good morning.
1: Hello, Mama.
2: No.
1: No. Okay, I don't even make no to her. You know, Mama, when I'm. Ndị ekwundi bayi na South Africa ena taba number 1 would have known you should about travel to South Africa especially say go no me better where dey abro brego then obe check ya na society anon ya na na igbo isi ha na ebe akata travel out e mutinya na ene na and obo na that thing na ene na na can maybe achieve. I was able to see that Pamana in a couple of times. I don't know that person's mind. So then, only I let your wife on a couple of times because only go on a certain thing. So you did like a call where James has to you want a greener passion. Only go on a succeed there. So at Hamahana has Mahaman Nata. Let her go because even in the buying on Legos Eba. And when I didn't see assistant from Natala side Eba. Also, not carry money out of the number 1, the type of society I never when one kind something. That's not monitoring spirit to organ kinds. I know what I want. You see somebody put an on your page of the office, I should say, one week on a yard. The matter the type of business on them. The matter business you require from my and after every day. They buy the good in doing that. But Lagos, mother when it came on me and I had enough of one month, even if I was young another for the woman to change one season like everything on that was in the beginning. A woman is a spirit, Gorgon. I got to do that. So, London by your name, South Africa, do not harm another. Nay, you know, you have a condition of Nigeria. Now, if you know, you are going to call yourself now, or carry myself now, at over the work of you want that side. That I am not talk about because I'm only for you because I can. Mana in the other side, I don't have support to no madam of the sin or carry a man, young man, a banger than Enataba. Oh, no, I was seeking all when I was in here. The good idea on your hand at our because I'm like a chukus. I mean, oh, was you could have been young when you came a lot of things because I'm in here. Niana, at least no near travel to Godoibo or South Africa, and at least not getting more something to go get that you get more at our or at least in any amana is so that we're not aware when it's you know when for the ordinary for which I can have a small crime on a hand or a day. You got a good so. I may blame Chaha. What a good.
2: Oh, my Asian Nigerian government in way he make it. I know. Come on, I am way to safety. You shake what I had in a diner. Okay, when you put a cubuum of Meruoya
1: over South Africa or Weber.
2: Na South Africa.
1: Number 1, would have done the Nigerian government with a lot of role to play. But when you look at the government, I know that my government, I know. So once you are there, you are on your own. And you have a good government because I lie with a good government to a very strong diplomatic tie. More than that, value with their citizens. You got to go. If you name it as South Africa, suppose because you cannot tell me, open our American citizens can't treat you to South Africa. A band that my American government is a banker. How can I get you to go to the world? If you go to the world, South Africa. Because Americans are not a nation. Other countries in the Europe, maybe to the school, take Twitter and South Africa. Well, not because of the type of government, whatever. We don't have government. The government only cares for their family, friends, and political cronies. They don't care about the masses. And now, how many the country did they batadize them as their own abolishes now, abapozi now, following them South Africa, I'm not here. If not, maybe the government buy the member, most of them will not even travel and be. Endangering their lives in such a very volatile situation. You understand? So, government, you got to go to the government. I'm going to go to the government. You want to go in the canal, you want to go in the canal outside. So, that is the problem. We have a very bad leadership style. You want to go? Okay, now, since that's about that, the only leadership we're going to have is Kuoku, since you're the winner, many young Kuoku self, which we want to get a little bit changed. Despite that, now the South African lazy masses, you know, they are Wuhan champion of the chain. this is how the government. Government of the Zoma powered. All sorts of people be there. So government type of joke would get for diplomatic tie, quoku, quos or certain things. I'm not under other citizens. But I am with the government, young.
2: That's
1: the problem. That's all right. It's all right. Okay.

0: good morning.
1: Hello, good morning. Your name and location.
0: Which one? I'm calling from East Bedding.
1: Go ahead.
0: Tamuna. Good morning.
2: Ututu amu sheke kime.
0: Hello, Pamma.
2: Na gani?
0: I'm not. So here more man, I wanna the government join me. Man, self now. I disturb wasn't the guy in the bar on a fire that is this. So I don't think not one another. Emma, no, I know. Oliver go, only the dead mother, or the miracle flower. Oh, we go in the buying men look at investment, the other owner, or here for her apple. The higher Africa made up your money, boo. Then also, Emma, I'm thinking of Fodor Anatanata, one day grown out, or for the owner. Oh, and the tap on Ubuda. Now, Malopana, Nahanata, Nayana, come on, and I see your South Africa, and I'm only here, Ajaka. So, you know, with opportunity, huh? How many Kalata, who and I hear, you have the media that I carry. It's one way or one day on a never. So, near more in a corner. Government to question Yaka, Onyaka, or my whole game, Daha, who see the stop in the line. There's no Zahem, and I got an honor with the mother, or one on just. So now we have a cake.
2: Dalu hinne. Dan, kemesia.

0: Hello, good morning. Your name and location.
1: I'm Mr. Apostle from Odabo.
0: Tune down the volume of your radio set. Hello?
1: Yeah.
0: Go ahead, pick your language.
1: Yeah, let me see.
2: No, keke ime.
1: Ademoji, keke ime kwa.
2: Ademoma, na aganehu.
1: Yeah, contribution. Sorry, him when I hear this morning, Buna. I'm wearing a lot of things. Actually, I'm not going to go to the government because of bad government. Not Nigeria. Nigeria, I'm going to find Nigeria, I'm going to find I'm going to investment in South Africa. The much, you know, but I'm not hidden here. I'm not like anything. I'm not going to South Africa language. How many millions of Nigerians in America? How many millions of Nigerians in England? How many millions of Nigerians in the UK? I said, Nigerians sit around Basra, South Africa. Look at here, you acquire war. You wish to buy, you will be able to buy. So, Nigerians, every good retaliate, how many came at that time? The South Africa will remain at that. But they are here because of bad government. Chow in Nigeria. Not too much. So, oh yeah, I mean, that is humiliating in Nigeria because I am here. Then, another group of people, this one don't know in South Africa, Lotaba. Get it back, Lota. I mean, one of my friends got a spend, 7 years in Spain. That's how I'm going to have a big boy in Nigeria today. Okay, I'm Nigeria. I'm not going to Nigeria in prison. I'm not going to have a big boy. So, some big boys in South Africa, they were all there now. And they were everywhere. No shaking. I speak with them. Oh my God, see over them. No, no, ever I can up to you now. And they were very well. So, when you ask me that now, hello, So my contribution. Thank you.
2: Daru hinne ke emesia.
1: Daru. Yeah.
0: Do you want to take a bite or should we go for a break? All right, right about now, we're going to go on a very short commercial break. When we return, we continue with this conversation. Don't forget, it's still Sapiencia Express on Radio Sapiencia. And with your ladies, Adoma Izuki Kadamarama and Ujuju Reju. Do not touch that dial.

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5: Public notice, caveat emptor. Members of the general public are hereby warned to desist from dealing with anybody or company with respect to the land known as Ofiambuba, situated within Iruoragu village, Ukpomachi, Okuzu, in the local government area of Anambra State. The said Ofiambuba land belonging to Iruoragu, Ukpomachi, Okuzu, is a vast expanse of land located on the left-hand side of Enugu-Onitsha Expressway, going from Onitsha to Enugu. The said Ofiambuba is the subject of litigation pending at the Court of Appeal, Oka, in appeal number CA/AWK/284/2026 between Godwin Umebe and two others versus Chief Joseph Okabwe and seven others. It is observed that land grabbers have entered the said Ofiambuba notwithstanding the pendency of the appeal and application for injunction pending appeal. This announcement is sponsored by the Chambers of Emeka Amefuna and Associates on behalf of Iruoragu Village, Ukpomachi, Okuzu. Accept the respondents at the Court of Appeal.
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Let's continue having this conversation about the recurring attacks, targeted violence, and extrajudicial killings of Nigerians living in South Africa. And time and again, we hear stories of hardworking Nigerians caught in the crossfire of social economic tension. And the first question we're asking is the governor, is the federal government truly doing enough to protect the lives and livelihood of our brothers and sisters in South Africa? Or are diplomatic responses just loud words without real teeth? And secondly, we are asking, despite these constant threats, why do so many Nigerians still refuse to pack up and come back home? What do you think is the harsh economic realities and keeping them over again? And, you know, let's have this conversation. And don't forget, it's still Sapientia Express on Radio Sapientia 95.3 FM on Nature, the best radio east of the Niger. And my name is still Adoma Izogike Adamarama, and I'm here with Uju Jureju. Uju, tap here in Igbo. As I was talking, Uju. My sister, Obulo Fie ne mai. So many things. If you are trying to come out from this one, another one.

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0: Hello, good morning. 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
2: No, okay, Kime.
1: Apotasia.
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1: 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About them all. That is the question, dear. More opportunity than South Africa. I'll come around to South Africa. I'm not here. I'm not here.
2: Okay, I'll come on and give my South Africa. We'll get back. Can you begin a Nigeria?
1: Can you go back?
2: Okay. 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Hello.
0: Our network is very bad from his own end. 09035944777 You can also call us on 08130327285. Hello, good morning. Your name and location.
3: Good morning.
0: You're welcome. Your name and location.
3: Thank you. I come from Anamu.
0: Go ahead, Chooks. Speak your language.
3: Yeah, I want to speak Igbo language. You want to speak?
2: Yes, so, Kekime.
3: My name is Kekime. I don't know.
2: Oh, I can't do it. I'm not going
3: to do it. Oh, my God. I'm not going to do it. I'm not going to do it. Tembo and the never ending on South Africa. No one to go. And the no man and the no one to book and the no man of man. And I don't know you. As you look in the end of the situation, you're well hanging in our side. 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
0: 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Okay. Okay. Okay. Okay. Okay. Okay. Okay.
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0: Bye bye.
2: Ok. Antiju. When are we going to Anam?
1: We can make a program. My cousin do are very very important.
2: Are you sure we are not going to pause this program and start going?
1: I may say, my na again, I'm going to win. So we do only keep your car eating a sapiencia. Even that program, we just chubby here for you.
2: Okay, okay, okay, okay. I was thinking we should be going immediately.
1: Anyway, you can go back, so you can make a program. Can talk about it.
2: 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Hello, good morning. Your name and location.
3: Good morning, Adamarama.
2: 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You're welcome. 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
1: Oye nke Chineke ututu oma.
3: Antuju ni Jureju.
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3: 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Somebody there, take your position of your matrimonial, take your position of your belongings. In our Tabopia Mandigima, so you did that. We were on the game on social media, nearby in our walker, Mandela Huji, Yotagochina Manua de Suresu, most of them in South Africa, and I say they take all their works. 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But most of them, when they go to travel, before they can say, why, Mamma, do with a very free plan, Kibata, or say, no, dear Nigeria, and getting called down. Now come on, I walk down Nigeria, not a man's added with you, see, we are not your young man, or say, no, Kariama, or say, not some are succeeding, no, but I don't like any. Because I never succeed. So, every time I have a man, I can't go out or go more. 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
2: 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Are you getting me? Talk more of Onya Akita, not the South Africa. Or the Chinese, and the Malaman and some of the Bayan of South Africa, they are made there. Onya Omanabu, a businessman, my own, they mean a business. When he come out with cash, at the given moment, in Iya cash, tap, and Yanya get that tap, and we come in Yanwana. Manina Yanguaya, for Bubu Tanguaya Bibi. I went one of the Muniana Bankata, we'll stay the Muniana before he had there. How old will Nguaya? How old is he living fine, that place? Money and all the car or what will have not, or what will have was. You must go to an 18 year. By next week, when you're going to have a next month, when you're going to next year, I mean to you, one year time, when you're going to have a Ghana line. A lot of them get like us here, how will Malusia country also have a mobile? Malutos are Ibatan and Nigeria abroad the best option. Can I go on? One day, one people who man, she come my nearby and a pen or war, but come a yabo, war so yabia, come a yabo human being, the Nigeria. Chuku made a goblin pigeon. Na London, no Kariama. If but a Nigeria brought the best option. Or why you are Nabu, only Bataketa, no, super, but before my name and a lady kicked it up where. Ndinane, where you when I shine. On Yako Gabata. 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Ndini ne fukita not na misi ongu na ofiala alibata. 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So many of them, we see the boutique and anu asu famu, ife hane eme akashi di hiki. 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Nya mwelu $1,000 na tapa Nigeria. Hapu zendo zona South Africa. Who does that? Or is it possible? Come on, now, I got a on water, please. My long William Jolly to me, hello. I'm not better or better or better is. My only one in a Saturday, they can see where one in the last time, money and it was here. Ilekota and Kigi Lekota. We change it because some will topic on the street yesterday. Every time, Mumadu will teach you now at the ego or Bolia. Over time, no one didn't take their billions in. In 80s, when they said their millions in 70s, 50, 30, 40. So, Obu Nonya had maybe off your barroa. Come, maybe it's in a couple of Nigeria, when you're like, or change you to another country. If possible, country and women could be a little in there. They can change to that place. Government time was in Hagi and Yala and Yakadikunu Siju. Another thing, Hagi, more where they are. Let them intervene that place, make a peace today. Peace didn't define never na India who don't ever. I make a peace differently in an agosma or back a government together. But only one to near one yellow, to near one yellow. Yet change it from there to another better country, not even about Nigeria. I don't support them to come back to Nigeria. Oh, what all I'm known.
3: Dalhine, okay, Messiah.
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1: My name is Imelda. I'm calling for...
0: Hello?
2: Hello, Ada.
0: I'm fine, thank you. And you? Hello?
3: Hello?
0: Good morning. Your name and location.
3: Good morning. Adam, I'm Market.
0: I'm fine, thank you. And you?
3: I'm Regina Zamer. I'm fine. I'm Regina Zamer. I'm calling from New York.
0: You're welcome. Go ahead.
3: Hi, Demma.
4: No, Akwan.
3: Oh, Demma. Because you know, to Amaka. I like when most of the government says it's your butter coffee in Amaka. That one at Omunai. Is it what you're joking? I'm guessing. In the cashing in Ile. I'm not sure if you're a good person. I'm going to show you my own. So don't know what you're basara business of one name ever. I know I'm on your buying my buy uniform that the tata buying the tata them. That's when you from Bowo 2 years ago. Oh, what you need in a bar, one way a bar, where investment. But I'm 1 year with a Jessica, 1 year with a shop car, it's not business on a magic genie. Even seven, never one on your own, why you have a business, so I've been out there. So only one business on a middle, but I don't want. Not one of these days, this boy was a role of 15 years gone or go for that year. All those who gave for that. So, you know, Kubu, only one of one book, but a poor old way. So, I have been the government. How do you go here? Oh, no, yeah, I got government. You're a happy people. Oh, yeah, we're here now. Oh.

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0: good morning.
1: morning. Your name and location.
0: I'm Imelda calling from Onisha.
1: Imelda.
0: I'm calling from Onisha.
1: Go ahead and pick your language.
0: Igbo.
2: Kedu ka ime?
0: Adi.
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0: I'm 18.
2: Daalụ hinne. Hello. Hello.
1: Hello, good morning.
3: Good morning.
1: You're welcome. Your name and location?
3: This is Mbana Abelagu from Eziawala.
1: Ima, you're welcome. Go ahead and pick your language.
3: Name is Igbo.
2: 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Okay, showers of blessings.
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1: Okay. Hello, good morning.
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1: You're welcome. Your name and location?
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0: just
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1: 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You know, do obodo oyibo, no do Lagos, no do Kaduna. So far, no bo ha anibo. Try and make be investment na anibo. 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
0: All right, I think the reasons are very quite obvious. They've been hearing things happening in Nigeria, and obviously, they will think if they are having tough time with the South Africa citizens there, and if they are coming to their own country, what is going to be their faith? They've already, people are we've been hearing Japa syndrome, people are leaving the country. So their fear is once they come back, that is what Uju said, if you did not invest in your country, you're just there doing everything, living your whole life because you didn't plan for leaving that country. You've already built your whole life there. At the end of the day, you find out that if you come back here, you're going to start from the scratch. But it's better for you to start from the scratch than staying there. A bogey, they will kill you and they'll forget you. So it's better for the government should actually, you know, continue doing what they are doing by, if they are giving them free flights back home, is better, so that everybody will come back and be safe. Because if you're, yes, they're saying that that they should go and rest, even in their own country, our city, we've been hearing killings, kidnapping, here, gunshots, like it's too much in this country. It's not even safe like that. So, but the thing is, it's better you being in your home. At least nobody is going to attack you for taking their properties and in, because you're not a citizen. So if you have a brother there or a sister, advise them they should come back home because it's not even safe there. All right, this is Sapiencia Express on Radio Sapiencia 95.3 FM. Let's go and pay some bills.
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3: 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And Suju, do you have the last things you want to say? 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

0: As I came in here, I heard those words, cradle of leadership. 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It has fallen. Makers of men, creators of leaders, be careful what kind of leaders you're producing here. I don't know if Charlie's silence here today is right or wrong. I'm not a judge or jury, but I can tell you this. He won't sell anybody out to buy his future. And that, my friends, is called integrity. That's called courage. Now that's the stuff leaders should be made of.
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1: Hello, Johnny. How you doing now?
0: I dey.
1: I just say you dey avoid them for jiggy-jiggy. What happened? When I get issue?
0: Oga counselor. No be quarrel matter. Now because Amy and I dey plan better life together. I want make all our pikin where we born. May them get better life, standard education, live for clean house, and grow in a safe environment. I dey fear to enjoy myself fully for the other room. Make you no go lead to football team, oh.
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1: 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I am your food godmother, Kaffee. 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

0: the Word was made flesh
1: and dwelt among us. Hail Mary, full of grace, the Lord is with thee. Blessed are you among women, and blessed is the fruit of thy womb, Jesus. Holy Mary, Mother of God, pray for us in our sin and of our death. Amen.
0: Pray for us, O Holy Mother of God,
1: that we may be made worthy of the promises of Christ.
0: Let us pray.
2: Pour forth, we beseech you, O Lord, your grace into our hearts, that we, to whom the incarnation of Christ your Son was made known by the message of an angel,
1: may by his passion and cross be brought to the glory of his resurrection, through the same Christ our Lord. Amen.
0: May the divine ancestors remain always with us,
1: and may the souls of all the faithful departed, through the mercy of God, rest in peace.
0: Glory be to the Father, and to the Son, and to the Holy Spirit.
1: As it was in the beginning, is now, and ever shall be, world without end. Amen.
0: In the name of the Father,
1: and of the Son, and of the Holy Spirit.
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4: Four, three, two, one.

0: Hello and welcome. The top stories today. The Chief of Army Staff, Lieutenant General Waidi Shaibu, has approved the appointment of General Officers Commanding for newly established Nigerian Army Divisions as the military expands its command structure to strengthen operations across the country. The highly contagious H5 bird flu virus has started spreading locally among wild birds in Australia, the nation's chief veterinary officer said today, Wednesday. Super Falcons midfielder Esther Okoronkwo has blamed Nigeria's slow start for their shock 3-2 defeat to debutant Malawi in their opening Group C fixture at the ongoing Women's Africa Cup of Nations. It is a lovely day. A beautiful welcome to you here on Sapientia World News at Noon with me, Chioma Vic Chukwemeka. Now the news in full. The Chief of Army Staff, Lieutenant General Waidi Shaibu, has approved the appointment of General Officers Commanding for newly established Nigerian Army Divisions as the military expands its command structure to strengthen operations across the country. The appointment followed President Bola Tinubu's approval for the creation of four additional Nigerian Army Divisions as part of the ongoing efforts to improve the Army's operational capacity, command and control, and response to emerging security challenges. In a post obtained from the Nigerian Army's X post on Wednesday, the Nigerian Army said that the new formations will begin operations after attaining initial operational capability, while deliberate measures will be taken to achieve full operational capability. The Army said the appointment and restructuring were aimed at improving operational effectiveness and ensuring faster responses to security threats. The military added that the expansion would support its broader objectives of creating a more effective and responsive force capable of addressing Nigeria's security needs. The Ohanaeze Ndigbo Worldwide has said the newly created Onyendu Ndigbo title will replace the controversial Eze Ndigbo title. According to the body, the move is to address the controversy surrounding the old title across Nigeria and diaspora. This was revealed during the induction of diaspora leadership and inauguration of first batch of 32 Onyendu Ndigbo leaders drawn from Lagos, Oyo, Ogun, Ekiti, Ghana, and beyond, held in Owerri at the beginning of the week. The chairman of the Committee of Regularization of Igbo Diaspora Traditional Title and Leadership, Charles Odunukwe, said that the leader of the Igbos outside homeland territories would now be known and called Onyendu or any other title in consultation with the Council of Ndieze and Imobi. The Eze Igbo or Eze Ndigbo title held presently by Igbo leaders outside the homeland has been prescribed. During the induction ceremony, the chairman of the Southeast Council of Traditional Rulers, Eze Emmanuel Okeke, formally inducted the second batch of diaspora Igbo leaders into the office of Onyendu Ndigbo, further consolidating the region's drive for structured and credible cultural representation abroad. The Director General of the National Agency for Food and Drug Administration and Control, Professor Mojisola Adeye, says the agency uncovered the continued illegal production of banned alcoholic drinks packaged in sachets and PET bottles below 200 millimeters, despite the federal government's nationwide prohibition on the product. Adeye disclosed this during a press briefing in the agency's Lagos office on Tuesday, while giving an update on the nationwide mop-up operation against the banned alcoholic products. According to Adeye, enforcement teams conducting coordinated raids across Lagos, Ogun, and several other states discovered that some manufacturers were still producing the prohibited product, contrary to the government's directive. She said investigations revealed the factories traced to banned products circulating in markets were actively producing the alcoholic beverages, adding that the items were not old stock as claimed by some operators. The NAFDAC boss disclosed that officers recovered 100 ml PET bottles and rolls of packaging materials for sachet alcohol bearing production date as recently as July 23, 2026. We'll take a break right now. When we return on the news, some motorists and passengers applying southeast routes beginning from the Onitsha bridgehead in Anambra State have decried the menace of police extortions, touting a manipulation by commercial vehicle operators along the corridors, as well as robbery attacks. Plus, the commentary. Please stay with us.
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0: Welcome back to the news and thank you so much for staying with us. Some motorists and passengers plying southeast routes beginning from the Onitsha Bridgehead in Anambra State have decried the menace of police extortion, stealthing and manipulation by commercial vehicle operators along the corridors as well as robbery attacks. Speaking to newsmen in separate interviews, some of the passengers who had fallen victims appealed to the state governors of the region as well as security agencies to address the situation, noting that it has posed additional hardship on them. Findings between Sunday and Tuesday show that some motor parks have become major flashpoints where thieves are disguised as bus conductors and collect transport fares from unsuspecting interstate passengers, after which they disappeared into thin air, leaving the passengers stranded. Some of the motorists also lamented the incessant extortions carried out by security operatives at various checkpoints mounted on sections of the road, saying such has skyrocketed transport fares in the region. Responding to the development, the spokesman for the Anambra State Police Command, SP Tochukwu Ikenga, encouraged members of the public to report specific incidents of misconduct with verifiable details, including the date, time, location, vehicle registration number, identity, where available to the command control room. The highly contagious H5 bird flu virus has started spreading locally among wild birds in Australia. That's according to the nation's chief veterinary officer. Australia was for years the only continental landmass free of the H5 strain, which has caused severe disease and death in poultry and wild birds worldwide. The first Australian case was discovered in a migratory seabird in June, with scientists warning it was a matter of time until it infected local populations. Testing had shown the virus spreading among populations of the greater crested tern living on the coast of South Australian state. Agriculture Minister Julie Collins said there was no evidence of mass mortalities to date and little risk to human health. Australia's poultry industry remained unaffected, she added. The National Science Laboratory this week confirmed 7 cases in greater crested terns in South Australia, bringing the national total to 27 positive detections. Now we move to sports. Super Falcons midfielder Esther Okoronkwo has blamed Nigeria's slow start for their shock 3-2 defeat to debutant Malawi in their opening Group C fixture at the ongoing Women's Africa Cup of Nations. The defending champions entered the match as favourites. Still, they were stunned by a spirited Malawi side led by the Chawinga sisters, Temwa and Tabita, who scored all 3 goals for the debutants. Temwa Chawinga scored twice, while Tabita added another goal as Malawi secured a memorable victory over Nigeria. The result leaves the Super Falcons with work to do as they continue their WAFCON title defense, with Okoronkwo insisting that the team must improve and return stronger in their next match. NAFDAC has started enforcing the total ban on the production, distribution and sale of alcoholic beverages packaged in sachets. While lots of marketers kick against it based on economic value, have we ever analyzed the health dangers of these poisonous substances in sachets? The commentary that follows x-rays a chemical landmine in liquid form, deconstructing the sachet alcohol ban and preserving our vital organs. Now in the commentary.
1: Wisdom.
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1: 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Sharing wisdom with you.
5: Chemical landmine in liquid form. Deconstructing the sachet alcohol ban and preserving our vital organ. Over the past few weeks, the National Agency for Food and Drug Administration and Control, NAFDAC, has taken an uncompromising stance in enforcing a total ban on the production, distribution and sales of alcoholic beverages packaged in sachet and small volume PET or glass bottles below 200 ml. Predictably, this enforcement has sparked intense resistance from commercial syndicates, roadside distributors and industrial cartels, claiming economic losses. But let's cut through this economic noise and state the cold scientific truth. Sachet alcohol is not a beverage. It is a ship, mass-marketed chemical landmine. Consider the lethal accessibility of this product. For as little as 50 to 200 naira, anyone, including school children, commercial bus drivers at Opiweka, barrel pushers and impressionable adolescents can purchase high-potency spirit drink that fits easily into a school uniform pocket or a driver's trouser.

This concentrated liquid poison on an empty stomach. It bypasses normal digestive buffer. The ethanol is rapidly absorbed into bloodstream, flooding the liver and the kidney with a metabolic workload they were never designed to handle. By banning this small volume format, NAFDA is not sabotaging business. It is intervening to stop a quite catastrophic collapse of public health across our community. To truly grasp why this sachet drink must be eradicated from our street, we must examine the internal carnage they inflict on human body, specifically the liver and the kidney. The destruction of the liver, hepatotoxicity. The liver acts as a body master filtration plant. When ethanol enters the liver, enzymes attempted to break it down into acetaldehyde, a highly toxic compound and known carcinogen. With repeated daily consumption, healthy liver tissue is progressively replaced by irreversible scar tissue. The organ shrinks, hardens, and loses its ability to filter toxins, synthesize proteins, or process blood, leading to agonizing liver and cirrhosis. The failure of the kidney, nephrotoxicity. The kidney are responsible for filtering metabolic waste from the blood and maintaining fluid balance through millions of delicate structures called nephrons. High concentration alcohol induces severe systematic dehydration and triggers localized oxidative stress within the renal arteries. This starves the kidney tissues of oxygen, causing rapid cell death in filtering tube. Unregulated sachet alcohol frequently contain trace industrial solvents and heavy metals. These non-food grade impurities collect directly in the renal cortex, accelerating the onset of acute and chronic kidney failure. The medical statistic emerging from the Nigeria Tertiary Hospital presents a frightening picture of an organ failure epidemic. Medical studies reveal that chronic kidney disease affects between 10 to 15% of adult population in Nigeria, with alarming proportion of cases now occurring in young adults aged 18 to 35 years. Let us bring this battle straight to our home, Anambra State. Walk through the motor park of Onitsha, Main Market, loading bays of Upper Iweka, the roadside kiosks along Enugu Road in Oka, or the industrial clusters of Nnewi. At 6 a.m. every morning, thousands of commercial drivers, tricycle, keke operators, and manual laborers knock back two or three sachets of alcohol under dangerous illusion that it grants energy or warmth. By 10 a.m., these individuals are operating multi-tons vehicle on high-speed road with impaired judgment, damaged reflexes, and deteriorating internal organ. This is not just a health crisis. It is an active public safety hazard. What family and community must do differently? Parents and spouses must stop ignoring the sign of sachet alcohol abuse. Inspect the bags, rooms, and spending habits of young adults. Educate your household on reality that those tiny 15 naira package are direct pathway to kidney dialysis machine. The National Union of Road Transport Workers, NURTW, and the Anambra State Drivers Association must implement an absolute ban on the sale of sachet drink within motor park across Onitsha, Oka, and Nnewi. Any vendor caught selling sachet alcohol inside a transit hub must be permanently evicted. Community Enforcement Network, Town Union, and Estate Association must empower their local vigilante group to support NAFDAC and the Anambra State Enforcement Agency, ANSEPA, in identifying and shutting down illegal mini factories, wholesale depot, that continues to distribute banned sachets under the counter. To NAFDAC and Anambra State Ministry of Health, do not yield an inch to industrial lobbying or commercial pressure. Maintain an absolute unyielding enforcement regime across all 21 local government areas of Anambra State. Conduct aggressively unscheduled raids on also distribution network, informal alcohol distilleries, and roadside kiosks. Confiscate and publicly destroy all remaining sachet stock. To the leaders of all transport and market union in Anambra, clean your spaces. Enforce immediate disciplinary measures against any park official or traders who allow sachet alcohol vendors to set up shop outside your gate. Conduct mandatory daily sobriety check before they leave the park to protect the life of the passengers.
to every parent, youth, and

0: President of Anambra State, reject this sheep poison. 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
5: 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That commentary on chemical landmines in liquid form, deconstructing the sachet alcohol ban and preserving our vital organs, was written by Chinyere Chukwuemeka from our News and Current Affairs Department and read from our studios by Emanuela Obala. Well, that's it on the news. Let's recap the stories. The Chief of Army Staff, Lieutenant General Waidi Shaibu, has approved the appointment of General Officers Commanding for newly established Nigerian Army Divisions as the military expands its command structure to strengthen operations across the country. The highly contagious H5 bird flu virus has started spreading locally among wild birds in Australia, the nation's chief veterinary officer said today, Wednesday. Super Falcons midfielder Esther Okoronkwo has blamed Nigeria's slow start for their shock 3-2 defeat to debutant Malawi in their opening Group C fixture at the ongoing Women's Africa Cup of Nations. Well, that's it on the news. On behalf of the entire engineering and the news team, my name is Chioma Victor-Kwemeka. Stay with us here on Sapiencia International Media Center as we bring you lots and lots of beautiful programs to ensure that you have the best of our transmission. Kindly be security conscious, be on the alert, whatever it is you do. Ensure you have a smashing and productive day ahead of you. Time check right now is 22 minutes come past midday today, July 29, that's Wednesday. From now to 1 p.m. will be a switch of musicals and commercials. From exactly 1 p.m., Fan Zone will be up on your radio with your favorite host, Ifeanyi Orokwe. Do stay with us. Don't even think of touching the dial. Good afternoon.

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3: 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Eating rice and pasta every day would do that to you until...

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2: Will you stop that?
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4: I met her and I liked her. 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
2: Why did you leave me for when I got married? You cried at last, you leave the man. I left the man and came. Why are you going to marry me for? Why are you leaving me for?
5: We are coming. Calm down. I'm a war. I'm a fight. I'm in the post keeper Jose.
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2: Unload your burden unto the Lord, and he will support you, according to Psalm 55, verse 22. And Matthew chapter 11, verse 28 says, "Come to me, all you who labor and are overburdened, and I will give you rest." Let us pray. In the name of the Father, and of the Son, and of the Holy Spirit. Amen. O God of infinite goodness, you are so good to us to have given us this day and all the challenges in it. As we have started facing them, give us the strength and the courage to remain faithful to you. We commend ourselves and all we are doing into your hands. May your blessings remain with us and all we do. Let us never be separated from you. Amen.
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0: Kawa the money, no pasa. Yes, yo, I go by the name Slim Brown, a.k.a. the Igwu Master. And I'm chilling right now with the huge man with a huge voice, Woke Baraba, on Sapientia FM 95.3. 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
0: Waiting day, my people. This now your boy Rex of Pinko. Now waiting me your Pinko do. You know, understand that right about now you're listening to Ifeanyi Orakwe, aka the huge man, the biggest boy on radio, right here on Sapientia 95.3 FM. 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
4: 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Don't touch it, Mr. Ra says so. Pra! Ha ha! Abia!

one name, the most talked about African in the world of football right now is a young man called Yandio Mande. Please get used to that name. Yandio Mande is the most talked about African right now in the round leather game. And I'll tell you why. Because he's about to become the most expensive African in the history of football. He's just 19 years old. He will turn 20 on the 14th of November this year. Because he was born on the 14th of November 2006 in Abidjan, in Ivory Coast. Oh yes, his parents moved him to the United States of America 4 years ago. That was in 2022, thereabout. And then he joined an academy there, an academy called the DME Academy in the US of A. From there, he started going for trials all over Europe. Because as a youngster, to start your career in America means failure. So he started going for trials. He went to Chelsea for trials. The Chelsea, Siamba, pack your bags and go. We don't want you. From Chelsea, he went to AFC Bournemouth for trials. They said no. They shut their doors very quickly. From AFC Bournemouth, he went to Crystal Palace, Hasselhurst Park. He got there. They said no. From there, he went to Scotland, to Rangers. Rangers, Michiozo, Hasia, no. He went to Greece, Olympiakos. They said no. But I say this all the time. You know, when God has not condemned you, nobody will condemn you. When God has not said no, nobody will say no to you. What happened? He remained unsigned until the 27th of November, 2024, 2 years ago. Leganés, a club in the La Liga, came and said, let's try this boy. Because that time he was very lanky, still lanky though. And he was looking very small. He said, let's give this guy a trial. And then they signed him and put him in their academy. That's in their reserve team. You know, in Spain, their reserve team play in the league as well. That's in the lower tiers of Spanish football. Just like the Barcelona reserve team, they are playing in the Segunda division. Real Madrid reserve, they all play. But the difference is that you cannot come up to where the senior team is playing. So if you're in the Segunda division, that is in the Spanish second division, and you qualify, and your team is in the first division, you cannot go there. The next club will be promoted. So they sent him to their reserves. At that time, their reserves were playing in the fifth tier of Spanish football. It's called the Tercera Federación, the fifth tier of Spanish football. What happened? One fateful day, the Leganés manager, Borja Jiménez, was, you know, just moving around and checking the reserves. And then he spotted Diomande dribbling everybody. Now, back as in the Bompia Aru. Was dribbling everybody. That was when he promoted him to the first team. Guess what? He scored on his debut. That game was played in the Catalonia against Espanyol at the Estadi Cornella El Prat Stadium against Espanyol. Leganés beat Espanyol 3-2. He scored the first goal in that game. And that was when his door opened. Fast forward to the next year, on the 16th of July, 2025, RB Leipzig came calling. We want to sign this guy and go to the German Bundesliga. At that time, he had £20 million release clause in his contract. RB Leipzig said, we'll pay. We'll pay. And then they took him to the Bundesliga, paid the £20 million, took him to the Bundesliga. He got to Germany. And then a month after he signed for RB Leipzig, on the 16th of August, he scored his first goal. He was in the DFB Pokal against a German third-tier team called Club Sandhusen in the German DFB Pokal. That's the equivalent of the IFA Cup. On the 25th of October, he scored his first German Bundesliga goal. In that game, RB Leipzig beat Augsburg 6-0. And then, on the 6th of December, he scored his first hat-trick.
was another 6-0 win over Eintracht Frankfurt in the German Bundesliga. He became the second youngest player in the history of German Bundesliga to score a hat-trick. On the 7th of March this year, he scored his 10th German Bundesliga goal in a 2-1 win over FC Augsburg. He did that at the age of 19 years, 114 days, becoming the third youngest player to achieve that feat in a single season. That's to score into the double figures in a single season in the German Bundesliga. The only other two players to have done that are Lucas Podolski and Jadon Sancho. Among them, Yandy Omande finished last season with a total of 12 goals and 9 assists. He ended with just one goal behind RB Leipzig high school scorer last season, a guy called Christoph Baumgartner.

As I speak to you right now, Real Madrid are talking with RB Leipzig to pay more than £100 million to sign a player that was rejected by AFC Bournemouth, by Crystal Palace, by Rangers, by including common ordinary simple the Chelsea. Chelsea also said no. See, I say this all the time. It doesn't matter how many times the world have rejected you. It doesn't matter how many times the world have said no to you. Hear me. The day God will pick your call. Eh? Provided God has not said no to you. Don't worry. It will only take time. And when it starts happening for you, I tell you the truth. The same people that shut their doors in your face will be bragging. I'm this guy. I know this guy. They will be bragging to their friends. Oh, we have crossed paths with this guy. Just like AFC Bournemouth will be watching him right now. Real Madrid are about to pay close to £120 million for this guy. AFC Bournemouth, Crystal Palace, Olympiacos, Nezirundi Chelsea, that signed Alejandro Garnacho to play from the left wing and left hand Diomande. They also have Lam Delap. Working so much in the local government area. Honding Abogasi Chelsea. And then they shut their doors in the face of Yandy Amanda. Meanwhile, talking about Chelsea, you know, we talked about it yesterday. They are now finalizing their move, you know, to bring in the ancestor, Danny Welbeck. Uncle Danny, they will turn 36 in November of this year. They also bringing in Jordan Henderson. Hello, Mendy Chelsea. Bam, bam. Now that Real Madrid are about to pay more than £100 million.

£22 million. Holuronka. That was in 2019 when Arsenal signed him from Lille in the French League One. I remember Victor Osimhen. £72 million. Napoli paid Lille in 2020 to sign him. Holuronka. Brandon Bumo, £71 million. Man United paid Brentford last summer to bring him. Bakambu, Cedric Bakambu, the same. Nwadi Arukongo, £65.4 million was what a Chinese club called Beijing One paid Villarreal for his signature in 2018. I'm telling you, the most expensive Africans in football. Oh, Mamamouche. Manchester City paid £63.1 million for entering Frankfurt to bring him to the Etihad. Riyad Mahrez, I remember, Man City paid £60 million to Leicester City to bring him in 2018. Achraf Hakimi, when he signed from Inter Milan to PSG in 2021 for £58 million. And 18 Udika Amafunu. Pierre-Emerick Aubameyang, Arsenal brought him for £56 million from Borussia Dortmund in 2018. Mohamed Kudus, £55 million was what Tottenham paid West Ham United to bring him last summer. Naby Keita. I remember Liverpool paid £52.75 million to the same RB Leipzig for Naby Keita. These are the 10 most expensive Africans in world football when it comes to transfer fee. Now, Yandy Omande is about to go for more than £100 million. Hallelujah. Somebody, if I write hallelujah in the comment section, please, if you're watching me live, just write

Now, away from there, people keep asking this question. Huge man, you know, this question is always coming from people who are not football heads. I've made this analysis a lot of times on the show, and I'll always talk about it over and over so we carry everybody along. People always ask me, all these million pounds you keep talking about here, how do these clubs make this money that they are paying? How do they make this money? Look at Real Madrid, for instance. You're about to pay more than £100 million. Look at Liverpool. Last summer alone, they spent £500 million on players. £500 million. That's close to £500 million. You know how much £500 million is? I'll tell you very quickly. £1 billion is close to £2 trillion. So £500 million is more than £1 trillion. That was what Liverpool paid for just five players in one summer. And people keep asking me, how do they make this money? In the last 1 year alone, Chelsea made a revenue of £584.1 million. Tottenham Hotspur, £672.6 million. Somebody will be like, Tottenham that finished 17. How come? Don't worry, I'll tell you. Manchester United made a revenue of £793 million. Arsenal, £821.7 million. That's around $102 billion. Manchester City made £829 million. Liverpool, £836 million. PSG in the last 1 year, £837 million. Bayern Munich, £861 million. The two biggest, Real Madrid and Barcelona. Oh, Barcelona, £950 million. And of course, Real Madrid, Ogandoga, £1.221 billion. Now, let me tell you how they make this money. Number one is through something we call commercial revenue. Commercial revenue. That is money earned from mega multi-million advertisement deals by these clubs, and also partnership deals with big brands, mega brand promotions and all that. For instance, companies come and sign on their jersey logo, banners, kits, and so on, including the stadium on their seats. For instance, you go to Manchester United, a section of their stadium, I thought it was everywhere before, a section of their stadium, the seats are branded by Audi. I hope I called it correctly. The car manufacturing company, Audi. That's Audi. Another way they make

0: money through this this same commercial revenue is players' image rights. Image rights. Now, what is image rights? Image rights in football are the legal control and ownership a player has over his own personal brand, including his name, his face, his voice, his signature, his silhouette, his likeness, everything. Kankowaya Nibu. If any in Afa, Mobiru, Mobifo Nyonyo, and then Onyana Babo, if any in Afia, Mobifo Nyonyo, Yamo Yenine, Denia, Nemwetego. The club takes a percentage, and then the player will take a percentage. Now, the negotiation goes down to how big a player is. If you're very, very big, you can negotiate an image right deal that will favor you. For instance, Kylian Mbappe. Mbappe takes 80% of his image right. Real Madrid takes only 20%. Let me tell you what that means. Every year, Mbappe's image right ends him between 25 to 35 million euros. Between 25 to 30 million euros, right? So Real Madrid takes 80% of that sum. Mbappe takes 20%. A player like Vinicius Junior has a 50-50 sharing formula with Real Madrid. 50-50, right? Vinicius Junior takes 50%. Real Madrid takes 50%. Now, I don't know how much his image right earns him every year, but I know he has deals with companies like Pepsi, Sony PlayStation, Prada, Visa, Gatorade, Dubai Tourism, and so many other companies. So whatever comes from there, yeah, and he needs a million, so. Whatever comes from there, Real Madrid will take 50%, he will take 50%. Now, do your maths. Real Madrid takes percentages from all their players. So you see, image rights of these players have paid their salaries already. I'm not quite change. Where the problem happens is, in a Chelsea player like Liam Delap, I'm not going to endorsement deal. Yeah? Please, if you are from Abia State, this is your brother called Liam Delap. Does he have any endorsement? Because I don't understand how a company will endorse somebody like Liam Delap. Somebody write Jason Melundi Chelsea Abele in the comment section, please. Follow me. Another big way they make money is through broadcasting revenue. Through broadcasting revenue. Now, this one is simple. It is the money earned from TV rights deals. TV rights. That's where the big money comes from. The more a club is shown on TV, the more money they earn. I said it on this show before. The current Premier League television deal is worth £6.7 billion directly from the three companies they sold the rights to. But then the general broadcasting deal ends the Premier League £10 billion. That's around $12.1 billion over a three-year period. Wow. Wow, that's crazy money. And then they divide this money. Now, why is Real Madrid and Barcelona very rich? They decide their own, they negotiate their own television deals personally. So, of course, the only two clubs you watch in the La Liga are Real Madrid and Barcelona. There ain't no Catarse, Tunia London, Atletico Madrid. So imagine if the Premier League clubs, because there are more fans viewing the Premier League. Imagine if big Premier League clubs were negotiating their own TV deals individually. Oh, a club like Manchester United would have been bigger than all the sports companies in the world put together. A club like Liverpool, Arsenal. Wow. Another major source of income for these clubs is what is called match day revenue. Match day revenues, right? Now, this is simple. It is the money earned every time they open their stadium and close it. That's anytime MEP Old Trafford Mercy any na na many make here the money they earn. Or MP Stamford Bridge or Emirates Stadium or Anfield. Santiago Bernabeu or the Camp Nou, largest stadium in Europe. How do they make this money? Ticket sales for you to buy ticket and go and watch. Food. How they lend me there. Food. Hospitality and a lot of other things. For instance, if you check the amount of fans that come to watch football in the Premier League, Manchester United is number one. United has the highest average attendance of all the Premier League clubs, with an average of 74,498 fans coming in per game to watch football, close to 75,000 at Old Trafford for every time MAP Stadium, Mechia. Almost 75,000 people step in there. Imagine when you are selling Obligodi Sogala na Mineral to 75,000 people. Wow! The second club that has average attendance is Arsenal. Arsenal has 59,898 fans, followed by Liverpool. These are the top three. Liverpool, 52,983. Then you see Tottenham Hotspur, 54,216. Manchester City at the Etihad, 54,143. The reason why Chelsea and Real Stadium have Pelumpe, and it is not their fault. The owners want to expand the stadium so that they can be having many, many fans coming. They are still earning a lot of money because it's in London. You know, in London, I think things are more expensive and they earn more money, right? But Chelsea would have been earning so much money if the CPO, the Chelsea pitch owners, allow the owners of the club to expand the stadium. I've said it a lot of times. The stadium is owned by an organization. I don't know whether to call them NGO or whatever. An organization called CPO, Chelsea Pitch Owners. Who are the Chelsea Pitch Owners? Chelsea former players, fans that came together, contributed money, and bought the right of the name Chelsea, the stadium, the turnstiles, all those small gates, everything about the stadium and the name Chelsea. They bought it. They bought the rights. Why? That's another story. Just don't worry. I've told the Chelsea story a lot of time. If I get into that now, okay, I still have a lot to talk about. I've not even started the show proper. Don't worry. One of these days, I'll tell you the story again for the 1 millionth time. You know, but the stadium is owned by the CPO. So they have said no, that Name expand there. And that's why Chelsea is not part of the... But yet, for every time they open Stamford Bridge and close it, Chelsea ends the fourth highest of all the clubs in England. And I'll break it down for you. Manchester United ends the highest. For every time you watch, they go to watch football, Man United ends close to £4 million. Average of £3.96 million per match. Wow. That's big money. Arsenal, £3.1 million. Liverpool, £3.01 million. Tottenham, £2.92 million. Chelsea, £2.08 million. Chelsea earns the same on average with Manchester City, that has a bigger attendance than Chelsea. Man City, an average of 54,143 comes to watch football every match day at the Etihad. Chelsea, 40,337. But just like, as I told you, Chelsea is in London, so their own rates, they high. Oh, yes. For Real Madrid, all these ones, I need Kuimana. Oh, Krepoto. For Real Madrid, oh, one name. In the last 1 year alone, Real Madrid end between 90 to 91 million pounds in 1 year from opening and closing Santiago Bernabeu. See, I've said this a lot of times. If you're a Real Madrid fan, look for a normal club to support. If you're a Real Madrid fan, you're not supporting a normal club. Look for a normal club to support. Because it is unfair. We cannot even banter you. There's no guy can you banter a club that has 36 league titles, 15 Champions League titles. In fact, if you take away 5 Champions League titles from Real Madrid, they still have 10, more than all the other clubs in Europe. It's so difficult. They earn so much money. The value of the club is so massive. So please, if you're a Real Madrid fan, let me beg you. Try a normal club. Abundi Chelsea, Blasna, Bloman, you. Start supporting so we can banter you. Another major source of income are trophies won. Trophies won. And also money made. Okay, let me use it. Premier League, for instance. Premier League payouts to all the 20 clubs in the Premier League every year. Last year alone, that's this season, this just concluded that season. Wolverhampton Wanderers, Burnley and West Ham United got relegated. These three clubs earn more than £110 million each. They now had relegation. I'm telling you. Wolverhampton Wanderers has got relegated and £117.7 million from Premier League payout. Burnley, now relegation, and £118.1 million. West Ham United got relegated and £128.6 million. Nenalana. Let me tell you about the top clubs. Chelsea finished 8th. Hello, Mendy Chelsea last season. How about 8th? Yeah, they earned £162.6 million from Premier League payout. Liverpool came 5th. Liverpool earned £181.6 million. Aston Villa 4th. Aston Villa won £182.6 million. Manchester United earned £191.5 million. Man City £192.5 million. Arsenal that won the league £198.7 million. What about Champions League? Champions League, which is where the money is. That's when you talk about European football. There's more money in the Premier League, though, right? But if you talk about clubs that played in Europe organized competitions, Conference League, smaller money. Europa League, more money than Conference League. Champions League is where the Benjamin is. In the last Champions League, the tenth highest paid club by UEFA earned £74.3 million. That's Tottenham Hotspur. Chelsea earned a bit higher, £80.2 million. Manchester City, £84.4 million. If you're a Man U fan, you start appreciating the little money you earned last season. That is, you start appreciating the fact that you qualify for the Champions League this season. Imagine all this money I'm talking about. Man United earned more money than any other club in the United Kingdom for every time they open Old Trafford. And you did not open Old Trafford at all for any European organized tournament last season. That money, different from this one I'm talking about, is what UEFA paid, though. In fact, hear me, UEFA distributed a total of £2.74 billion to all the 36 clubs that came. I'm just talking about the top 10. Right? All this other money in Kubu before, Man United did not earn at all. Now, imagine what Chelsea earned just by participating in the Champions League, £80.2 million. That's beside all the money, the millions of pounds they earned from all the home games they played in the Champions League. Man City earned £84.4 million from UEFA for playing in the Champions League. Barcelona, £86.5 million. Real Madrid, £90.1 million. Atletico Madrid, £90.7 million. They got to the semi-final, don't forget. Liverpool, £95.3 million. Bayern Munich, £110.8 million. Arsenal, £124.7 million. PSG earned the highest, £146.0 million.
1: Yes, your boy Samuel Peace, DSB Music.
0: Another big way these clubs earn money is through player sales. Player sales. In the last 10 years alone, from 2016 to now, a club like Benfica has earned £510 million from selling players alone. Benfica, remember they sold Enzo Fernandez, they sold Yao Felix, they sold a couple of other players. In the last 10 years, they have earned around almost 600 million euros. Ajax Amsterdam, 393 million pounds. That's around 454 million euros from their talent factory alone. I remember they sold Frank de Jong to Barcelona. They sold Antonio Ndaboski, big money, I think 75 million pounds to Man U. They have earned a lot. Chelsea is the third highest globally. In fact, hear me, from year 2000 to now, Chelsea have sold more players than any other club in the whole world. Chelsea have earned close to £2 billion from player sales from 2000 to now. The problem is that Fane left Fane ago. But in the last 10 years, they are the third, ranked third globally when it comes to highest earners from player sales. And in the Premier League, they are number one. Chelsea have generated. What I'm talking about is profit generated. £383 million. That's around 442 million euros from squad sales and academy player sales as well. Olympique Lyon has earned 367 million. That's 423 million euros from player sales. Sporting Lisbon, 362 million. That's 417 million euros. Manchester City have accumulated near 351 million pounds. That's 404 million euros from their extensive youth academy system. Another way, I just remember. Do you know that this World Cup that just ended, do you know FIFA paid clubs? Oh, yes, FIFA paid clubs. FIFA distributed a record $355 million to clubs, major clubs that submitted their players to the World Cup. The highest beneficiary is Manchester City. They earned $4.4 million from FIFA just because Man City players played in the World Cup. Barcelona second, $3.9 million. Bayern Munich third, $3.4 million. Arsenal, highest in the Premier League, $3.4 million.

0: ego kale and we ku ego igwe o naira 2 million naira chef cannot buy you obele moto even keke. Do you know that 2 million naira cannot buy keke? I made a post on my page on Facebook. I was asking people, how much is keke now? They said 4.5 million for keke. Common, ordinary, simple keke. Oh! Now, the final way these clubs make money is through retail sales and non-match day events. Like concerts, shows, you know. This is not small. Let me tell you what I mean. I remember Wizkid. Wizkid once did a show at the new Tottenham Stadium that had close to 70,000 people in attendance. That's how other big celebrities, big companies, big brands, they hire these stadiums for mega shows, including ndi okakwa mago ndi ndaboski bahose ha na ejikwa the stadiums emekwa their le partout se play lamante mago mu ihe ibu amuma and the rest of them. Oh yes, and these clubs pocket a lot of money. That is why that is how Real Madrid arrived at earning 1.221 billion euros, billion pounds in the last 1 year in revenue alone. Barcelona, 950 million pounds. Bayern Munich, 861 million. Paris Saint-Germain, 837 million. Liverpool, 836 million. Man City, 829 million. Arsenal, 821.7 million. And so on.
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0: And for people who keep asking, all this big money paid players. Do you know how much one can be say earns? Do you know how much? I've made the analysis here before. What can be say? Do you know how much he earns? Cristiano Ronaldo. Oh. Before I break that one down and then get in, this is not what we have today. We're going to talk about left wingers. Yan Diomande is a left winger. So we're going to do play one, bench one, and sell one between Rafinha, Vinicius Jr., and I get the other left winger. Kicha Karaskelia. I think we did that during last season. Yeah, we're going to do that again, right? But for now, let's start the show proper. And then I'm going to tell you, break down how much only Cristiano Ronaldo earns from football. He's the highest paid sportsman in the world. I'll break it down and then we'll get into what we have today. So let me say good afternoon to you. Thank you very much for tuning in. God

0: The Swansea Ministry, top of the hour. Have you had lunch? Illegal mie ife. If you have not had lunch, let me recommend native rice. Oh, rice and a togogo. And a tinyen chango with dry fish. I'm telling you, enjoy it because you only get to live once. Indeed, I continue to adore all of you. I always embrace you. And I never forget to celebrate you. I love you all to the moon and back. Good afternoon to you and welcome. Let us celebrate the sponsors of the show, talking about Crystal Garden Estate. Crystal Garden Estate. 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When we return, I'll talk about what can be said. Hang in there, please. Don't touch your dial.
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Well, ladies and gentlemen, let's talk about Cristiano Ronaldo. Oh, yes. Well, before I talk about how much he earns, you know, I will have to warn. I have to sound a note of warning. Very serious. Honestly, if you're one of the people who has BP issues, you know, when you hear about big money, one person earns, I'll advise you to, you know, before I'll tell you to tune down the volume of your radio set and tune it back on after 1 or 2 minutes, you may have to switch off your radio and run away. Now, when you are ready, you give Buffalo. How Buffalo? Because Ronaldo earns the kind of money that is so confusing. Honestly, it doesn't make sense to the normal human mind. Ronaldo's contract with Al Nassr, basic pay, is what, between 658 million to 700 to 675 million dollars over just 2 years.

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Hasana Fan Zone, 1 p.m. Off for 14 minutes. His Anasa contract and 28,000 pounds. Let me break it down for you very quickly. It's also his hourly pay. Every hour, 28,000. Anyway, my brother calculator here, don't worry. Come calculate here, okay, what I'm talking about. From the time I started Fan Zone to now, Ronaldo has earned 50.4 million naira. 50.4 million naira. Just from Bambi the Fan Zone, we look at that. From his basic pay in Anasa, his bonuses, his mat allowances, Adeokwea. Let's talk about his bonuses. His signing on bonus alone is $33 million. In fact, between $33 million and $52 million per annum. Ronaldo was given a 15% ownership stake in Anasa. 15% ownership stake in Al-Nassr. It's worth $45 million. In his contract, he signed a deal that for every single goal he scores, he'll be paid $110,000. Every single goal, Onyeofu goal, $110,000. One assist, $55,000. Let me tell you what that means. Since Ronaldo came to Al-Nassr, he has scored 129 goals with 23 assists. 129 goals. Kaiba counts also with 129 goals. Kaibia, I'm calculator, Heba. 129 goals times Ego Nana Akwea per goal, 110,000. 110,000. That's $14.19 million. Dollars. Not naira. For goal from goals on your alone. Now you may have to calculate $55,000 by 23 assists on your goal. I wish I have the time to do that. Now, somebody may say, you know, but he's a big guy. He spends the money, you know, through his lifestyle and other things. Hear me? They did not even allow him any opportunity to spend this money on Ebunia. They did not give him one chance. Let me tell you what I mean. Kevin Mebido, his staff, Al-Nassr is taking care of it. Al-Nassr gave Ronaldo a 16 full-time staff members, 16, including drivers, chefs, security, medical team, 16. Full-time staff. We're not talking about the part-time. Full-time staff paid for by the Saudi Arabian government. And then somebody may talk about travels, you know, that at least he travels around the world. So he'll be spending this money on travels. Let me bust your bubble. Al-Nassr provided him a private jet, fat. The Saudi Arabian government, when he agreed to come to Al-Nassr, they provided him one private jet. Ronaldo already has a private jet too. But they gave him a luxurious private jet. Parky. With full crew members that carry him to anywhere he wants to go to all over the world. Plus an extra $5.5 million every year. They call it travel allowance. So they gave me a private jet with the crew members, pilots, everything paid for by the Saudi Arabian government. And they are paying him $5.5 million. More travel. It's called travel allowance. Somebody may say, okay, at least all this money, he will have to spend it in
in housing, because he's a big man, so he will live in a big house. Oh yes, he lives in a big house, but he didn't pay a cobble for the house. That house was paid for by the Saudi Arabian government. Hear me? They gave Ronaldo a $14 million luxury residence. $14 million. Let me shock you. Radio Sapientia is in Federal Housing Estate. All the houses in Federal Housing Estate put together. Put it together. I don't think all of them put together is worth up to $10 million. You know how much $10 million is? Source of both one by Cristiano Ronaldo. They provided him a $14 million luxury residence in the Choices area in Riyadh. Riyadh is the capital and largest city of Saudi Arabia. What about Ronaldo's sponsorship deals? His image right? Ronaldo has 100% control of his image rights. I told you earlier on the show that even Kylian Mbappe, whose ego is so big, has an 80-20 sharing formula when it comes to image rights with Real Madrid. Real Madrid takes 20%. He takes 80. He's the highest when it comes to everybody playing in Europe. Vinicius Junior is 50-50. Bruno Fernandes, 50-50 with Man United. Some other Kiribati players have an 80-20 sharing formula. Club were 80 or 20. Ronaldo owns 100% of his image rights. Now let's talk about his sponsorship deals, which is the image right I'm talking about. Sponsorship deals. Hear me. Every year, Ronaldo earns more than $85 million from sponsorship deals alone. Now let me blow your mind. Nike has a lifetime contract with Ronaldo worth over $1 billion. I did not say million. I said $1 billion. Nike alone. Indeed, Ronaldo is the third person in world sport to have signed that kind of deal with Nike. The other two are Michael Jordan and LeBron James of basketball. Ronaldo, since 2013, has been the only face of Herbalife. The only face of Binance. 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And Armani is the underwear gyms brand. Oh, why am I even going far? Ronaldo is the face of football in Saudi Arabia. Before he came to Saudi Arabia, he signed a deal with the government. 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Ronaldo is the brand ambassador and investor of
Nug ko Nug. I can't pronounce it to Andibi Obidoibo. Nug ko Nug. It's a dairy company. 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Oh, I have to phone microphone. 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And for people who will say, oh, okay, so what the wrong? At least from all this money he's earning, he's paying tax. Remember, I told you, Spain, all the money they earned from winning the World Cup in America, right? That if you split it, it goes down to between $850,000 to $900,000 per player. They paid tax to the American government because the money was earned on American soil. They paid tax to Spain too. Yet, each player went home with a little above $450,000. So, Ronaldo, he might got this money, Nku. He's supposed to be paying tax, right? Let me shock you. He pays zero taxes in Saudi Arabia. Zero tax. Zero. Zero. Without any tax whatsoever. Unless he travels outside of Saudi Arabia and does any transaction, he will pay tax according to the country's tax policies. But in Saudi Arabia, he pays zero taxes. Now, let me tell you the one that is crazy. Ronaldo is the most followed human being on social media. He has over 1 billion combined followers across all platforms, including Instagram, Facebook, and X. You know, people celebrate when they have 100,000 followers, 500,000 followers, 1 million, and 18, because they are not earning money. You earn a lot of money from these platforms. Ronaldo has a combined following of more than 1 billion. 1 billion. What this means is, let me use Instagram. Ronaldo has more than 670 million followers on Instagram. He's the most followed human being. No one in. Now, when he makes any sponsored post on Instagram, Instagram pays him between $3.23 million to $3.4 million per Instagram post. And yet he's not posting. Phone. Sign on my platform. Good morning. If you are good afternoon between Otu and Efe, and Jesus is Lord. Hey, my God, you come up with it. Just keep posting and make a lot of money. He's not even posting. But for every post, $3.23 million to $3.4 million. Somebody write Jason Elia Bella in the comment section, please.

ladies and gentlemen, let me stop because let's talk about what we have today. Remember the story started from Yandi Umande, who is about to make the most expensive African on planet Earth when it comes to football. Right, he plays as a left winger because he's a right-footed player. Right, he plays from the left wing, but when he plays on the right wing, but when he plays on the right wing, he'll basically cross the ball because he's right-footed. Right, his best position is the left wing, and also he plays as a forward player as well. You know, so because he's a left winger, let's talk about the three best left wingers in world football right now, and have you pick who would you play, who would you bench, and who would you sell between Vinicius Junior, Kicha Karaskelia, and Rafinha. Vinicius Junior, play one, bench one, sell one. Vinicius Junior, Kicha Karaskelia, and Rafinha. Now, his name is so difficult to spell. Somebody, Godwin Dixon. This guy has been writing this in my comment section since. Huge man, we have signed Welbeck. Huge man, we have signed Welbeck. Oh, Onyane that Chelsea have signed Danny Welbeck. Hey, oh, what kind of? See, I said this in on the show yesterday and day before yesterday. You can imagine a Chelsea fan is happy. Godwin Dixon, thank you very much. Oh, I've seen the countless messages. Darling one them. Oh, you people signed Danny Welbeck. You're supposed to be crying. How low Chelsea have fallen. That their signature signing is Danny Welbeck. Danny, an ancestor that will turn 36 in November. He's not even a striker coming on him. I told you on the show yesterday, 7 years in Manchester United, he scored 20 league goals in 92 league games. 92 Premier League games. So also 20. This Godwin, one neg in why, Mama Magi, Balo Manchester United, 9. Okay, no more than 20 goals in 92 games. And you're celebrating that you have signed. And guy has just been writing it. Huge man, we have finally signed. We have finally signed Danny Welbeck. Hello, man.

We should add Luis Diaz. Luis Diaz did very well last season, but he's not in the class of these three guys. I don't think he's in their class. You know, if we add Luis Diaz, then we may as well add Jeremy Doku. He was super awesome last season, if you remember. Now, Luis Diaz tried. 15 Bundesliga goals in 32 Bundesliga games. 26 in 51. But let's not add him. Mm-mm. Don't worry. Let's keep it with Vinicius Junior, Kicha Karaskelia, and Rafinha. Now, to spell Kicha Karaskelia is difficult. So, just write Karaskelia. Onya Akodo. Just write Akodo. You can write Akodo. You know Onya Akodo Kobo. So, Oga Seke. Secretary General and Akodo. You can write Oga Seke there. As his name, if you can't spell Karaskelia, you know, but Vinny Jr. is easy to spell. You can just write Vinny and then write Secretary General Linda Kodo or Rafinha. Play one, bench one, and sell one.

H-U-G-E, man, M-A-N, page P-A-G-E. Do well to search for the one with 141,000 followers. Because you see a lot of huge man page. The right one is the one with 141,000 followers. That's my own. Click that follow button. Scroll down, see the live stream. Go to the comment section. Tell us your name, the football club you're supporting, and of course your location, and then talk to us. Tell us who you're going to play. Champions League final. Just one left winger. Is it Rafinha? Is it Kita Kvaratskhelia or Vinicius Junior? Who would you play? Who would you start from the bench? And who will you throw away to Mwahia?

0: 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My name is Ifeanyi Orakwe, the hugest man alive. I am the walking, talking, soccer statistics. I reported for duty, Kemboku 1. And be sure I'm going to be here with you 2-3. Please hang in there. Do not touch your dial.
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0: Hello, good afternoon to you. Name and location. Hello? Hello, can you hear me?
1: I can hear you.
0: Okay, I can hear you now. What's your name, sir?
1: Okay, homeboy from Onitsha, the world champion.
0: All right, thank you very much. That's a Chelsea fan.
1: Yes, sir.
0: All right, good to have you.
1: That is Namuku. I will come back retire for now.
0: Yes, sir. Okay, when did you man like Robert or Vinicius?
1: No. I like Vinicius. Vinicius is all the arrogant.
0: All the arrogant.
1: Let me talk about Chelsea.
0: Hold on. Before you talk about Chelsea, that thing about arrogance. Some people see racism, you know. They always abuse him. My go fans always abuse him, and then he's doing that to get back at the fans. I don't know.
1: You can't say that. Look at Messi.
0: I get you now. All right, very quickly, let's talk about Chelsea. What do you want to say about Chelsea?
1: Emma, only one of our fans recently messaged that he stand and work. It's not our
0: first
1: song. A man at the Robert guy, the last man.
0: Everybody can lap him.
1: Yes, everybody. Yeah, even three and a half on that. All can lap him. My 50 cents.
0: Some youth players about the Chelsea attack yesterday. That game about yesterday. One of them, I forget to my FIFA goal, this guy. The lap on when I feel the throughout now, boy.
1: What a killer
0: seen a reserve team. Batana field. Ganye goal. I'm out of my goal the lap.
1: Only one ball from 30 minutes to 60-something minutes. About 10 minutes to goal. Only better about 60-something minutes. About your hat-trick.
0: In a when you are three more, I go to Belen 1 year goal. One tackle, seen a reserve team, but yeah, near that fantastic goal. Chelsea's first goal in that game. The lap no good in a field. Okay, in Chelsea.
1: Yes.
0: All right. Thank you very much. So you see.

0: Mark at the lap with the than the well back. All right, thank you very much. Appreciate you big time. The guy said that we're all talking down Danny Welbeck. That he's better than Lime the Lap, which is true. He's better than Lime the Lap. Hello, good afternoon to you. Name and location. Yeah, good afternoon to you. What's your name?
1: My name is Rachim Denama. Calling from Anita.
0: The Man City fan, right?
1: Yes.
0: Okay. We are doing left wingers this afternoon. Kicha Karaskelia, Vinicius Junior, and Rafinha. Play one, bench one, and sell one.
1: I'll play Kicha Karaskelia.
0: Bench who?
1: Bench Vinicius Junior.
0: And sell Rafinha.
1: Yes.
0: All right, thank you very much. Appreciate you for calling. Yeah, God bless. I'm going to start reading your comments in a bit. Keep it coming. Hello, good afternoon to you. Name and location.
2: From Obusi.
0: What?
2: I'm Casey calling from Obusi.
0: Okay, good to have you, my dear brother. All right, Talaji Football Club, you're supporting.
2: Barcelona.
0: Barcelona fan.
2: Yeah, who's not?
0: Because
2: I'm a Bobo Cavaskeria, Ben Sharafina, Levin issue. I came with you. Okay, Bazo.
0: Oh, my God, I'm going to kick you. My corner, I'm going to buy with fans. I'm
2: going to. I lose.
0: Vinny, 16 La Liga goals last season in 36 La Liga games. He had 22 in 53 in all competitions. He should not lose. Go for an Oboroka winger, Oboroka striker.
2: Who's the man? I'm going to finish with some bumbo. Oh, question here on you. You go and call what I get out. Question here, question here.

0: Now when we're 13 in 22, what it means is that Robin about 36. Hokali nyebe 25 goals or more. The season before, only 18 in 36. The season before, 34 in 57. But only 13 goals in 14 Champions League games. Robin is at the season before last season. Rafinha na abakwa jobo olo, I'm telling you.
1: Even that season, Dembele will ban there. I am about the all can blend Dembele and go save. Even
0: all can blend Dembele ni ye ni. No, I'm gonna Dembele be Champions League.
1: Man, the guy, even that lately, Dembele and that ban there. More they could happy with it. I find you could say, oh, this guy. Come for this guy, Gakuliana na ranking na the Ballon d'Or.
0: The reason why, but because that nonsense Onobo against Inter Milan 2 seasons ago. The same Inter Milan. No. Unu balo for mama. Unu imagodolo. Unu concede in 2 matches.
1: Inter is too much, man. Inter have a more better team now. No matter how
0: I ever absorb 5 months. I forgot about the thing, Jay. Ndinya Onu up to 7 goals in 2 matches. Call 8 goals. Jena final. About 5-0. You forgot the thing. So that all you downplay Onu. How about Onu do that final? I'm going to get Zoku. Barcelona would have beaten PSG. How about Onu do that final?
1: No man.
0: Because Lamine Yamal on our bubble ka onya la 2 seasons ago. Nah. From me had too much. From Rafinha had too much. How about Nuru Luda final? Hello, Akem. All right. Oh, lost the call. Let's take some of your comments. I see Okwama Felix. He said, good afternoon to you. Said he's a United fan. Said he will play Vinicius Junior, bench Rafinha, and sell Kicha Karaskelia. Lawson Aguoken said he will bench Vinicius Junior, play Karaskelia, and sell Rafinha. Hiru Kachiege said he will play Rafinha, bench Kicha Karaskelia, and sell Vinicius Junior. Nico Mao said, good afternoon to you. He's watching live from Oka. He's a Man United fan. He said Lukaku and Aubameyang with Premier League experience didn't make it in Chelsea. And Chelsea fans think Uncle Danny will make the difference. He said, if I have a final say, I'll start Vinicius Junior, bench Karaskelia, and dispose of Rafinha. Well, the truth is that a Chelsea fan called the show and said, instead of Lime the Lap, give us Danny Welbeck, which is true. In fact, from now on, I'll no longer talk down Danny Welbeck. Anybody is better than Lime the Lap. Anybody. Even Umuabo. You can just what of Umuabo from Ado Girls or KRC or Anglican Girls or Mata Mabilis Umojibai. What of Umuabo Bia no SS3 in our ball. She will be better than Lime the Lap up front for Chelsea. Well, Ketchuk said, Jiro said, good afternoon to you, huge man. He said, okay, I appreciate your comment. Thank you very much. Homanu Kweuche said, hitting with Rafinha, Vini, and Kicha is the explosive nature of Kicha Karaskelia and Vini. Said the World Cup missed Kicha Karaskelia. He would have lighted up the World Cup. He said, play Kicha, bench Vini, and sell Rafinha. In this injury Rafinha had last season has made people forget who Rafinha is and what he brings to the table. I got to take away injuries. The guy did quite too much. Chike Akora said he's Chike watching live from a boy, Barcelona fan. He said he will play Vinicius Junior, bench Rafinha, and sell Kicha Karaskelia. Bona Oad said, good afternoon to you, Sir Hugie. I am Oluwa Bona from New Parts and Ball. Play Vinicius Junior, bench Ogaseke, and sell Rafinha. Hello. Hello, good afternoon to you. Name and location. Oh.

0: somebody else is here. Hello, good afternoon to you. What's your name?
1: Good afternoon, this man.
0: Yeah, good to have you. What's your name, sir?
1: My name is Moses.
0: What?
1: Moses.
0: Okay, where are you calling from?
1: Three.
0: Tell us the football club you're supporting.
1: I'm a Barcelona fan.
0: Mr. Barcelona, good to have you. Play one, bench one, sell one. Vinicius Junior, Carrasquelia, and Rafinha.
1: I'll play Rafinha and bench Carrasquelia and sell Vinicius Junior.
0: You play Rafinha?
1: Yes, and bench Carrasquelia.
0: Why will you play Rafinha? Because you're a Barcelona fan.
1: It's not that I'm a Barcelona fan. He just. Rafinha.
0: You prefer him to the other two?
1: Yes, because his motions miss a lot in the pitch.
0: Wow. Well, you're very correct. The guy is a force. A big force to reckon with any day, any time. Honestly.
1: Yes.
0: All right. Thank you very much for calling.
1: Thank you.
0: Appreciate you.

Pa, good afternoon to you. He said, he's watching live from all sides. The Chelsea fan said he will start Caraskelly any day, anytime. Ben Trafinha and Salvini Sous Jr. Abraham Zamani said he's watching live from Yakoko in Taraba State. All the way from Taraba. I celebrate you, sir. He said he will start Caraskelly, Ben Vini, and Serafina. Hello. Yeah, you're welcome, my dear brother. What's your name? Hello? Hello, man.

Kraskelia and Sir Vinicius Jr. He said he doesn't have room for unserious players. Okay. He said, you bring Rafinha in your team. He brings a lot of pressure. Puts a lot of pressure on the opponent. And then you put Kraskelia in the second half. Wow. Well, let me give you my own choice, you know, out of the three. I'll read the game. It depends on who I'm playing. If it is a game that I am not afraid of the opponent, I will play Rafinha. Start Rafinha, bench Kraskelia, and then throw away Vinicius. If it is a game that I'm up against, but I'm the underdog, I'm up against a superior firepower, I'll play Kraskelia. Reason being that out of the three, he helps the defense more. That guy makes Nuno Mendes look so good, I'm telling you. Whenever he's on the left wing, even Bradley Bacola, maybe that's the way the manager sets up in PSG. You must come back to help. Even the guys on the right wing, they go back to help Achraf Hakimi. That's why Nuno Mendes and Hakimi are overlapping so much. Kicha Kraskelia goes back to help a lot. So when I'm under pressure, I know he will join the midfield. Give me numerical advantage in the middle. He'll go back when the team is defending so deep, right? Help whoever the left back is. In PSG's case, Nuno Mendes. But if I'm to attack, Rafinha. Oh, when them. If Rafinha moves forward. And there's another thing with Rafinha. Rafinha is very good with set pieces. Free kick, short range, long range. Rafinha is very good with the passes. Yes, Kicha Kraskelia, also very good with passes. But Rafinha can pick you and he has that Brazilian flair. Vinicius Junior, back by trouble. So talented, though. Super world-class player. But he must quarrel with the referee. Quarrel with the ball boy. Quarrel with the fans. Sosia can a racism. Sosia can a trouble. Every time, there's always one problem or the other with Vinny. That's why I don't like him. That's a personal opinion.

0: said, I'm Chisom Mosala watching live from Ochanja Market at the back of UBA Bank, where they sell and repair phone. I want to make a call in the advert. But here, I'm going to quote Team Liverpool. I think we have seen a Mosala's replacement in the game against Sunderland. His name is Kieran Morrison. Says a huge mark the name, Kieran Morrison. He scored a Mo Salah kind of goal against Sunderland and celebrated like the legendary Mo Salah by kneeling down and bowing his head to Almighty. Okay, he said, for the question on the show, play Kicha Karaskelia on our code. He said, because his boots good on and off the pitch, on and off the ball. Yes, that's the thing. That's why I said he defends. On the ball, he's super. Off the ball, Ochuago Seba. He turned in Aloya Munye. Ochuago so here. This guy, because he said he's good on and off the ball. He said, and he will also attack and track back to mark. He said he will bench Vinicius Junior, put him in the 70th minute, because whenever he comes on, he will definitely light up the attack. He said, for Rafinha, I will sell him to Miata Anam because he's always injured. he said he will sell Rafinha to Miata Anam because he's always injured. Well, he's so injury prone, and that's a big problem with Rafinha. Well, ladies and gentlemen, Olugwembe, huge man, yeah, ngochalo belem mele. Na betano betano bunaro na ma meme ngunaro madibem. Bikono munem. Let me take a very short break right now. When we return, we'll continue with the show. I beg you, please don't touch your dial. I'm going to talk about what's it called? The transfers making the rounds. You know, I didn't talk about it at the beginning of the show because we're doing the Yandi Umande story and also the big money in the business in Cape Bazwa. You know, right about now, I take this break. When I return, I tell you the rest of the story. Hang in there, please. Don't touch your dial.
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0: Auntie, this wine where they walk up and down, now what do you define?
1: I beg, Oga, now, kacha hibama they look for. That band they hammer cold rheumatism, arthritis, and yamanyama pain where they disturb waist, back, and any pain where they body.
0: Now that band where they journal Igbo medicine and our medicine come make.
1: Now you make me they look for the bamo.
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1: Now you more. 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
0: Rob and

Sources insist that the club are not in talks with Arsenal over a deal to bring in Bruno Guimaraes to the Ashburton Grove. While multiple reports have linked Bruno Guimaraes to Arsenal, and indeed Bruno Guimaraes himself

Phillips is finalizing a loan move to Championship side Sheffield United. And of course, Sheffield are unwilling to pay his loan fee. Wolverhampton Wanderers striker Tolu Adokodare is set to join Ajax Amsterdam on loan.

0: album Valerian Maduka Okeke, Archbishop nke Onitsha. 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
1: The Chaplet of Divine Mercy. In the name of the Father, and of the Son, and of the Holy Spirit.
2: Amen.
1: Our Father, who art in heaven, hallowed be thy name. Thy kingdom come, thy will be done, on earth as it is in heaven.
2: Give us this day our daily bread, and forgive us our trespasses, as we forgive those who trespass against us. And lead us not into temptation, but deliver us from evil.
1: Hail Mary, full of grace, the Lord is with you. Blessed are you among women, and blessed is the fruit of your womb, Jesus.
2: Holy Mary, Mother of God, pray for us sinners, now and at the hour of our death. Amen.
1: I believe in God, the Father Almighty, creator of heaven and earth. I believe in Jesus Christ, his only Son, our Lord. He was conceived by the power of the Holy Spirit and born of the Virgin Mary. He suffered under Pontius Pilate, was crucified, died, and was buried. He descended to the dead. On the third day he rose again. He ascended into heaven and is seated at the right hand of the Father. He will come again to judge the living and the dead.
2: I believe in the Holy Spirit, the Holy Catholic Church, the communion of saints, the forgiveness of sins, the resurrection of the body, and the life everlasting. Amen.
3: Eternal Father, I offer you the body and blood, soul and divinity, of your dearly beloved Son, our Lord Jesus Christ.
2: In atonement for our sins and those of the whole world,
3: for the sake of his sorrowful passion,
2: have mercy on us and on the whole world.
3: For the sake of his sorrowful passion,
2: have mercy on us and on the whole world.
3: For the sake of his sorrowful passion,
2: have mercy on us and on the whole world.
3: For the sake of his sorrowful passion,
2: have mercy on us and on the whole world.
3: For the sake of his sorrowful passion,
2: have mercy on us and on the whole world.
3: For the sake of his sorrowful passion,
2: have mercy on us.
3: For the sake of his sorrowful passion,
2: have mercy on us and on the whole world.
3: For the sake of his sorrowful passion,
2: have mercy on us and on the whole world.
3: For the sake of his sorrowful passion,
2: have mercy on us and on the whole world.
3: For the sake of his sorrowful passion,
2: have mercy on us and on the whole world.
1: Holy God, Holy Mighty One, Holy Immortal One,
2: have mercy on us and on the whole world.
1: Holy God, Holy Mighty One, Holy Immortal One,
2: have mercy on us and on the whole world.
1: Holy God, Holy Mighty One, Holy Immortal One,
2: have mercy on us and on the whole world.
1: Eternal God,
2: in whom mercy is endless, and the treasury of compassion inexhaustible, look kindly upon us and increase your mercy in us, that in difficult moments we might not despair.

0: O God, infinite goodness, today all mankind calls out from the abyss of its misery to your mercy, to your compassion, O God. And it is with its mighty voice of misery that it cries out. Gracious God, do not reject the prayer of this earth's exiles. O Lord, goodness beyond our understanding, who are acquainted with our misery through and through, and know that by our own power we cannot ascend to you. We implore you, anticipate us with your grace, and keep on increasing your mercy in us, that we may faithfully do your holy will all through our life and at death's hour. Let the omnipotence of your mercy shield us from the darts of our salvation's enemies, that we may with confidence as your children await your final coming, that day known to you alone. And we expect to obtain everything promised us by Jesus, in spite of all of our wretchedness. For Jesus is our hope. Through his merciful heart, as through an open gate, we pass through to heaven.
1: May the divine mercy accompany you. May the divine mercy lead you. May the divine mercy take care of you all the days of your life. And may Almighty God bless you, the Father and the Son and the Holy Spirit. Amen.
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4: Jude Parish Fege Onitsha Marian Movement of Priests present a week of learning from Mary, the good student of divine law. Topics: blessed is she who believes that all that the Lord promised her will come to pass. Absolute trust in God. I am the handmaid of the Lord. Total resignation to the will of God. Not without the woman. Mary, the new Eve. 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Speakers: Reverend Father Thomas Mary Okongwigwe, Reverend Father Valentine Obiago, Mr. Ifani Orakwe, huge man of Radio Sapientia. 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Signed: Reverend Father Emmanuel Megwalo, Archdiocesan Director, Brother Callistus Anoliefo, Parish Coordinator, Mrs. Maria Stella Okoye, Chairperson, Planning Committee, Reverend Father John Bosco Okafor, Vicar General, Parish Priest.

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0: 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I am Mark Davis. Welcome to the Make a Difference show. Today's edition of the Make a Difference show is going to feature beautiful reggae music. So if you are a lover of reggae, stick beside your radio because I'm going to give you good music. 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And they have lots of messages to enlighten us, and those messages will be brought to you in the course of this program. Stay with us, and together we're going to have a wonderful time in each other's company.
1: You know, say sometimes people no sabi as their data they take finish. Come, make me we be phone. Show una see they happen. As my owner they sleep, I go to do things we no know. If he do, now sign make I do auto update. When you change gear, now correct sign make I do cloud backup. 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You know, see, I guess nobody they suffer for online now. Oh yeah, see what he go do when he wake up.
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0: Okay, this is the Make a Difference show on Radio Sapientia, 95.3 FM Onitsha. And this segment of the program is sponsored by MTN. So once more, I want to say good day, my people. Greetings to everybody listening, wherever you day. Whether you day house, inside traffic, or you find small corner to hear this gist inside rain, day with me as I day with you. My friend gave me one advice one time where he say, when you leave your door open, not be only who you invite fit enter. You know, this is because sometimes things happen around us without us even knowing. And that's why we are here today. Many of you have called me to lament and blame network providers for stealing your data. The question is, are they really the culprit? Many of us believe, say, once we close an app, the app is asleep and nothing is going on in the background. But is that really what happens? Think about all the apps on your phone, social media, email, news apps, weather apps, and many others. Whenever you open these apps, you find out that newer messages or content come to the top. Even when you are not opening them, some of these apps are still checking for new messages, refreshing content, updating information, and preparing things for when you return. This feature is called Background App Refresh. It helps your apps load faster and keeps information up to date. But the truth is, all that checking and refreshing requires data. So while you are busy doing your own thing, some apps may also be busy in the background, quietly using your data without you even noticing. Before you ask, who used my MB? Check the apps that are working when you are not watching. But the good news is you are still in control. You can decide which apps deserve access to your data and which ones need to slow down. 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

Okay, it's still the Make a Difference show on Radio Sapientia 95.3 FM, Onitsha. I am Mark Davies. And like I told you earlier, this first segment of the program is sponsored by MTN. Let's open up the show with a song and have some fun before we tell you more about MTN. This is introducing Alpha Blondie, Sweet Fanta Diallo. Well, MTN says they have more gist, and Alpha Blondie says he has to hang on for a while. So, let's keep rolling with the message from MTN.

Now remember, MTN says, if your data is being used up, you are still in control. You can decide which apps deserve access to your data and which ones need to slow down. All you need to do is go into your phone settings, check your app permissions, and turn off background app refresh for apps that do not need to update when you are using them.

0: sometimes people no sabi as their data they take finish. 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Show una see they happen. As my owner they sleep, I go to do things we no know. 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You know, say I guess nobody they solve for online now. Oh yeah, see what he go do when he wake up.
1: Chineke, hey, that's why sub don't finish.
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3: 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I am Mark Davies. 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

still the Make a Difference show on Radio Sapientia, 95.3 FM on Onitsha. I had to go on a short break. And today I want to talk about reggae music. I'm hoping that I'll be able to give you plenty of reggae songs from different musicians around the globe. Reggae music has remained one music, my friend, that will never die. Like the South African singer once said, reggae will never die. And today, when we think back of people who have made a difference in popular music, we remember names like Bob Marley, Jimmy Cliff, Eric Donaldson, plenty of them. And whenever you listen to their music remains forever fresh. And on Radio Sapientia, Make a Difference show, our business is to enlighten you about these brands of music, you know, that made plenty of difference in our world. Okay, let's see how it goes. I am going to talk a lot about reggae, and I am going to give us some sweet reggae classics as long as you stick around. This time, I'm going to open up with what a guan. Just hang on with me a while, my friend. We're going to get there. Just a little while. Wow. This artist says he doesn't want to sing now until he drinks some water. So let's see if he's going to come up right now. Wow. Okay, yeah.

0: 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Okay, the whistle blows as Afternoon Gbege of 72.5 FM, another radio station, makes a tactical withdrawal from the giant strikes of Sapiencia fan zone. Afternoon Gbege pushes the ball to the goalkeeper, and the goalkeeper spotting jersey number one, who pulls the ball out. Oh, what a poor pull out there. What a poor reach. And I'm telling you, poor signal there from 75.2 FM. And Sapiencia Reggae Splash pulls the ball down. Pulls the ball down for Sapiencia Express. Sapiencia Express now moves on. Mesmerizing with the ball. A clear signal there. An easy chest trap there by Sapiencia Express. And he passes the ball to Traffic News and Entertainment Football. Wow! A long pass and a nice reach out there. Traffic News moves on. On and on to the captains. Captain spotting jersey number 9. Sapiencia fan zone. Moving on, dribbling, mesmerizing with the ball, beats his man, beats the defense squad hitman. Nawao putting jersey number 3 of 72.5 FM, an infringement there. The referee calls for a free kick. Morning Express makes a move to the left. Passes the ball to fan zone spotting jersey number 9, who now dribbles his man, beats number 1, number 2. A banana shot there, it's a goal! It's a goal there! Sapiencia Radio. Oh my goodness, what an intimidation and humiliation by the defending champion Sapiencia Radio 95.3. Hey, a poor start and a poor profile this season by 72.5 FM.
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0: life was given to us, what have we done with it?
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3: 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When they are fed up, without particular other person.
4: Okay.
3: So talking about the Lisa Vangala.
5: Because after what seemed like an eternity, the new Nigerian Professional Football League, the season, is finally getting underway this Saturday and Sunday.
4: Yeah, good morning. You need to speak up so that we can hear you. What's your name?
6: Andra, something to do.
7: Best in primary two.
4: You have got to ask my queen right here to know what she sings. Tell me what you don't like about guys.
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4: 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In fact, guys in general.
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0: Life was given to us. 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
2: But if humans are not the unit of measure, and the world isn't governed by mathematical laws, what governs all that?
3: So it's only when they are tired, I'm okay. When they are fed up, without particular other person.
4: Okay.
3: So talking about the Lisa Vangala.
5: Because after what seemed like an eternity, the new Nigerian Professional Football League, the season, is finally getting underway this Saturday and Sunday.
4: Yeah, good morning. You need to speak up so that we can hear you. What's your name?
6: Andra, something to do.
7: Best in primary two.
4: You have got to ask my queen right here to know what she sings. Tell me what you don't like about guys.
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2: But if humans are not the unit of measure, and the world isn't governed by mathematical laws, what governs all that?
3: So it's only when they are tired, I'm okay. When they are fed up, without considering another person.
4: Okay.
3: So talking about the League of Angola.
5: Because after what seemed like an eternity, the new Nigerian Professional Football League, the season, is finally getting underway this Saturday and Sunday.
4: Yeah, good morning. You need to speak up so that we can hear you. What's your name?
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0: chiga, the big girl. 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
1: The value of life, human life, is greater than that of a cow. 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
2: Will you stop that?
3: I'm an officer, I have integrity.
2: Shut up, you're not good, officer. 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I want to swear you're not the same school.
4: I met her and I liked her. We married within 3 weeks. I don't believe in dating anybody to marry them. So whether I marry another wife or not, she knows it can happen.
2: What?

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1: I'm the president. I won't do it. So you are a failure. You just spoke. 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
1: Yes, now. Lafarge Africa PLC don't transform. Come become HBM Nigeria PLC. 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
1: 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My name is Adoma Ezokeke.
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1: The Nigeria Immigration Service has warned Nigerians and foreigners to use only its official online platforms for passports and visa applications, stressing that it has not authorized any religious organization, private entity, or individual to collect payments on its behalf. The Zamfara state government has declared that its 2026 examination verification exercise implemented by the Zamfara Information Technology Development Agency has recovered the state over 525 million naira by eliminating fraudulent and ineligible registrations for the West African Senior School Certificate Examination, WAEC, the National Examination Council, NECO, and the National Business and Technical Examinations Board, NAPTEB. The Nigerian Police Force on Wednesday failed to produce the self-acclaimed Director General of the Presidential Foreign Investment Promotion Council, Mr. Adeyemi Adeniyi, before the House of Representatives ad hoc committee investigating the activities of the alleged phantom agency. The senator representing Kano Central District, Rufai Sani Hanga, has reaffirmed its membership of the National Democratic Congress, NDC, dismissing speculations linking him to the All Progressive Congress, APC. That was a Sapientia News Update at 5 p.m. My name is Adoma Ezokeke. Details of these and other stories will come your way on a major news bulletin today, later today at 6 p.m. Please stay tuned. Up next is Entertainment G's coming in with my very own self as ADA Adamarama and Ivy Wanyubioma. Do not touch that dial.
0: And entertainment. Who does it better? Udo Do Radio Bonkai, Radio Sapientia.

0: 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Oh yes, this is a very special edition of Entertainment G's where we call your loved ones.
1: Come out, man.
0: If you have anyone celebrating their birthdays within this week, send us a text message. Today is the day we call your loved ones. You do not have any right to call us today. We are the ones that owns the calling. We owe you a call. So we are going to call your loved ones today. So save your airtime today. Ivy, tinye some smile on you, girl.
2: I don't remember hearing you introduce yourself.
0: Calm down.
2: I'm not calming down. You put the cat before the horse. So I'm not going to leave you because obviously Chelimo will introduce. I'll introduce myself.
0: All right. My name still remains your favorite host, Eddie Adamarama, the only solid girl worldwide. Any other solid is counterfeit. And yes, I am not here alone. I'm here with Wanyu Bioma.
2: And where will be? I live the good life. You're really just a big girl. A babe and more Pinopino Ufumbaji.
0: Is that yours?
2: Yes.
0: It's not yours.
2: Which one?
0: This one.
2: Nkajonjo. Mankajonjo Bronkem Ivy Ufumbaji. So that thing on Ajime said, "Jesus, Bonjandobro, I own fine things."
0: How dare you?
2: I'll give up on you.
0: Yes, that's mine.
2: Oh, sorry, Omaka.
0: All right. Once again, you guys are welcome to Entertainment. Don't mind us. We're just Asirom wine, nothing else. So you're welcome once again on a very special edition of Entertainment Gist, where we call your loved ones. You know. If you have anyone you annoyed today, yesterday, whenever, and you want to apologize to them, tell them you're sorry, you still love them, send us a text message. Ivy is going to fight on your behalf.
2: If you also have your unloved ones, you don't love them, and you want to tell us to tell them, Kachine Kebok. Vowless duties. I think we also do that.
0: Yeah, Ivy does that.
2: Yes, I do that. Mm-hmm. As Anuwa Robimbo. Exactly. If you want us to take vowless to the doorsteps of your enemies. Here in Alose.
0: Exactly. So, send us a text message to
2: 090-35-94-4777.
0: Text messages only. Ivy, you did not tell us the contents of the how to send your messages anyway. Ivy, I'm a me and me giku wo bugo gi.
2: Adam, I swear, say you don't know what to do. Say you don't know what to do.
0: Keep that outside. Keep it in your pocket. When we go off air, we'll talk about it.
2: Should I be going outside?
0: I say keep it outside. Not say you too. What is you always looking for excuses? All right, when you call us, don't call us, please. When you are sending your messages, please include your name, your location, the person's name, their location, and their phone number, plus the content of the message. Thank you so much.
2: Adama, why are you not wearing your engagement
0: ring? It's not for me. What kind of engagement ring is this? It's so large. Ivy, just avoid me this evening.

All right, we have a message. This one says, good evening, sweet ladies. Please call my lovely friend's mom, Chidube, and wish her a happy birthday. Today is her birthday. I wish her long life and prosperity and everything good that life has to offer. All right, we're going to call your friend's mom. Kai Vigolia, happy birthday to you.

0: good evening.
1: Good evening.
0: Am I speaking to Chidube's mom?
1: Yes.
0: Happy birthday to you. Happy birthday to you. Happy birthday,
2: dear Chidube's mom.
0: Happy birthday to you.
1: Thank you.
0: You're welcome. Happy birthday to you. We wish you long life and prosperity, good health, and more money in your bank account. You grow as you grow in health, you grow in. As you grow in age, you grow in strong health, good health.
1: Amen.
0: I know you're wondering. You're welcome. I know you're wondering who is calling you, right?
1: Yes.
0: All right. My Your Life on Radio Sapiens and 95.3 FM Onitsha.
1: Wow.
0: Mm-hmm.
1: Hey. Please. I don't know what to say.
0: You don't have to say anything. Just dance. So this message is from your son's friend.
1: Okay.
0: Yes. She said we should call you. She said we should call you and wish you happy birthday. Her name is Auntie Oyo. Is he your son's friend or your friend?
1: That's my best friend, though.
0: Okay. She's your friend.
1: Yes.
0: Okay. So she said we should call you and wish you happy birthday. And you're live on Radio Sapiens and 95.3 FM on each.
1: Wow.
0: Yes. The voices you're listening to are Ada Adamama and Ivy Wanyobiama.
2: I'm not for my voice. I'm not homeless.
1: Thank you very much.
0: Ivy, say hello to her.
1: Yes, Mommy Chidube. Antioyo, thank you very much. God bless you very much. God bless you. Thank you very much. You didn't surprise me.
2: Yes, so.
1: Thank you very much.
2: Do you have any special wishes for your new age?
1: You say what?
2: Do you have any special wishes for your new age? Some people say, okay, this year I want to do this. This year I want to do that. Do you have any special plans?
1: I have many plans.
2: Well,
1: this year I want God to bless me so that I will be more. The level I am now, I want to be a greater level.
2: Yes. We say amen to your prayers, and amen. All your heart's desires shall come to pass.
1: All right. Thank you very much.
0: You're welcome. Have a blessed evening ahead and throw party.
2: And invite us.
1: Yeah, all right. That will be the step. I got great.
0: Okay.
1: All right. Thank you very much.
0: Bye.
1: All right.

0: Good evening, ladies. I am Miracle texting from Oh. Please call my boyfriend Ebuka from Ezeowole. Tell him that I love him so much and wish him well. Well, let us call Miracles Ebuka. Mamubi Ezeowole. 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
1: Obi Ezeowole. 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
0: To. 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
1: Ezi Ebuka. 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

0: Hello?
1: Hey, Boos, Umwa.
0: Hey, I need a mom like this.
1: Hey, Boos, hey, Boos.
2: Boos, Kolo, Boos, Kolo.
0: Yeah, but I'm on the other side of the two of them, I'm safe.
1: It is very safe. Apo, Umwa.
2: Apo, okay.
1: Umwa, Eje, Eje.
2: Hey, Boo, Boo, Boo, Boo.
0: Yeah, the Meje.
2: Yes, so, Ije.
1: I got to say the Meje. I forget. In the movement industry.
0: Ah, she the other.
1: Yes.
2: Mm.
0: Yeah, Ije.
1: Okay, me. I can't get even a side day.
0: I want to go. I don't want to go, sir.
1: And I jolly, kwa.
0: Ah, for me, I'm not jolly.
1: Uh-uh. You're waiting for the minutes over the king, I call.
0: Ah, 1 minute is over the over.
1: Wow. As long as you get a kita.
0: What I go to the fridge? Just why I call you, sorry.
1: You need to quite help people the fridge. I have your
2: power. I know for around. Can I be help people with the fridge?
1: Just that direction. Anyway.
0: Can I call you?
1: Ebuka, in our live on Radio Sapiencia 95.3 FM on Nature.
0: Ow.
1: Yeah, I
0: don't know. Oh, this is
2: I know.
1: Say, you want my mother. Oh, my change, you want, yeah. Chineke, you wait, you miracle. Can I lead you again? Miracle, say, I well, okay. Kayak wagon, oh, hook, and I know they wish you well.
0: No, one, no. Ah, pirom. Oh.
1: I can not relate.
0: Pirom.
2: Mudan am me chagi.
1: Tule ya fanon egente. 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
0: I'm a non egente. Se an anna talo ta ta. I'm a so ule atemba.
1: Ah. Okwe abom ge abom wa ina abayale.
2: Abu woke.
0: Pirom.
1: Abu wanga abom wa ina abayale. Mi wa ribu nuku abom wa. Abu woke.
0: Kaya imagine.

0: we can imagine, my dear.
1: Can you imagine? You can't imagine. Call my mother.
0: Well, you know, when you know who, we have got so I got to clear out now. It was a quaddy. Yeah, I got a quack when wine in a bit. Yes. You can.
2: Yeah, I won't talk and do.
1: Ah, mo. Nickname boy, Longo Bois.
0: Come on, I took up my caribou monk and two again, unbidden.
1: Don't worry, boss. Yours,
0: okay. I'm going to book out on a dog.
1: Okay, I'll go to man. I'm going to go. I got
0: news again.
1: Then, menu.
0: All
2: right, bye. What's the name? I'm going to go.
0: Miracle. So, Adoma, about 1,000 in year from there. Then, more about 4,000 in year.
2: Can you imagine?
0: You know, this reminded me of this. This video that people have different variations. I use the voice this for Charles Sonega. Only one 3,000. So I wouldn't be this. I said 3,000. Ever open your nuclear gunaka. So I was down in your chair. If you know that video,
2: I feel like one me Ivy.
0: Someone was carrying big, plenty money in the hand. Only near so maybe few pieces. I said, can you be on any there? I said, no, her or his only share of ego had data. We want to go USB bone. Well, like maybe 200 or 300.
2: Yeah. People are wicked.
0: So, oh, yeah, mega kita. Do you?
2: Yeah, yeah. He asking him 1,000. He obi a kwa ginye mi. He did 4,000.
0: Oh, but he have 1,000. He am continue na kemo.
2: Ivy.

0: evening, ADA Adamarama and Ivy Wanyu Bioma. I am Levi. Please find a good music for good mothers and play it for my mentor, Madam Adobe Achono, as they are preparing for their annual August meeting. Her number is this and that. Ivy, yeah, to taste music.
1: I agree with Onwai. Sweet mother, I no go forget you.
0: Yes,
1: for this suffer where you suffer for me. Don't cry. Don't cry. Don't cry. Make you not cry again. No.
0: We'll sing with our mouth. Ivy, you know, go carry this quantity again.

0: good evening, ma'am.
1: You are welcome.
0: How are you? How is your evening going?
1: I want to know whom you are, please.
0: Okay, ma, you're live on Radio Sapienza Night 5.3 FM on Onitsha.
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0: Yes. This message is from your son, Levi.

0: She said, he said you're his mentor and everything.
1: Thank God. Thank God. I am so grateful.
0: So do you have anything to tell him because he's listening? Do you have anything to tell him because he's listening?
1: What I am telling him is this. Number one, he's my son. One. Secondly, I'm grateful for hearing from him.
0: Okay.
1: God will most surely bless me.
0: Amen.
1: God will surely appreciate him and uplift him and his family.
0: Amen.
1: In the name of Jesus.
0: Amen.
2: Ma, can we ask you some questions about your August meeting that you're preparing for?
1: What?
2: Yeah, we know that August meeting, usually you have a theme, like you in a plan.
1: The August meeting is coming up by on 10th of August.
2: 10th of August. So what's this year's August meeting?
1: We have on the parish, on our parish now on the chat.
2: Okay.
1: And from our parish, we are proceeding to our village.
2: Can you mung up na the meeting because I'm a nequesi like each one and when yaga but we can afon if I got babu nka on ka ke fun napa this year.
1: Yeah, I napa this year and one funny house and I put it to the lesson on in a month. It's why we're not walk on our family.
2: Okay.
1: It's why Gabo upon a digging me to go to the man they call and them mother. The man book won't give me. That is what we are discussing this year's August meeting.
2: That is great. You name the number, my husband, my sister,
1: thank God, my dear. God bless you, my sister.
2: And bless you too.
1: Dalo. Nico, can I only live? I am telling all God, William, when I had Jesus.
0: Amen.
1: Amen.
0: Amen.
2: Amen.
1: Colonial is only an academic question where this one I cannot have Jesus.
0: Amen.
1: Dalo, thank you so much.
0: You're welcome. Have a blessed evening ahead. Bye.
1: Bye.
2: Oh, it's another August meeting, and so far for the past couple of months, we've been seeing terrible stories online about women, our Igbo women to be precise. And now, very soon, most of them of the different denominations gamu work on ab neje August meeting. I'm just curious to know, these issues, are they going to be discussed over there, or are those tabia a coffee see you're gonna go away with your
0: language?
2: I call you actual impact, and then I call Sia, Onyabona Kunye, or Mazie Nuakaya, Toboyen in our whoever. Well, if you're a woman leader listening, I hope you this year's actually makes a difference. Don't get discussed, yeah, that by because at this point, in common after social media, of course, it's an Igbo woman. If a member who's an Igbo woman, Igbo women, why? Because, of course, the next thing, of course, it's an Igbo woman. I phone you to boom what I kill you in Azofia. I say, of course, it's an Igbo woman. So, as Igbo women, as soon as the August meeting this year, never in your own.
0: Exactly.

0: 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When we return, we continue taking your messages, calling your loved ones. Don't forget, it's a very special edition of Entertainment Gist on Radio Sapiencia 95.3 FM on Onitsha, the best radio east of the Niger. 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
1: Ivy, why you be ma? I know where you'll be. From Bajanimo Fluid.
0: Yes. Don't touch that dial. We are coming back.

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12: 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I am your food godmother, Kaffee. 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

0: Bottom Monaco. 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And yes, you're chilling with your favorite host, Eddie Adamama, your solid girl on radio, and you're the solid is counterfeit. I'm not here alone. I'm here with my partner in crime. Ivy!
1: See, no wah. I try not to quote a number partner in crime on your way because I'm a banker. I'm a banker. I'm going to number partner in crime. I get the next thing. Wonder who they are. Okay, man, they're like someone is involved in love scam. Muni, I need leave village. Next night, I'm going to die. I do go on your chair while you're somewhere. So. Hello, ladies and gentlemen. My name is Ivy. Why you be on my Ivy of the Good Life? You're just a big girl. I don't wear Ruby. Ebebam. Ah, kiyada.
0: You're not talking inside the mic.
1: I didn't make the mic. Open my jale, I'm offloader. Welcome to Entertainment Gist. Once again, Nka Babwa.
0: All right, let's continue taking your messages, reading your messages, and don't forget, it is a special edition of Entertainment Gist where we call your loved ones. So if you have anyone celebrating their birthdays today, tomorrow, within this week, just send us a text message on 09035944777 or, no, just one number. Ivy, repeat the numbers.
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0: Text messages only. Please do not call us. When you call us, Ivy will fight you.
1: I don't like that you're setting me up as a troublemaker.
0: Oh, when it's not forgivable. So I'm calling you based on the name you're calling yourself. So go in for it. Oh. Mm.

0: right, we have another message. This one says, good PM, guys. Please call my daughter, Miss Soma. Tell her that I love her so much and let her continue to be a good girl. Her number is this and that. We're going to call Miss Soma. Cheer one and say, Mommy, is it going to be a good one?
1: I make one a joy if you so kind of bad friends.
0: Exactly. So, Miss Soma, we are coming to you.

0: Hello, Miss Oma.
1: Hello?
0: Miss Oma, how are you doing?
1: I'm fine, thank you. Good evening.
0: Good evening. How are you?
1: Please, what am I doing?
0: Okay, let me go straight to the point. Miss Oma, you're live on Radio Sapiens on 95.3 FM Onitsha. Your mom said we should call you and tell you that she loves you and you should continue being a good girl. Don't follow bad gangs.
1: Wow.
0: Yes. The voices you're listening to is Edi Adamama and Ivy Nwanyobioma. Ivy, say hello.
1: Sorry?
2: Miss Oma, how are you?
1: I'm fine, thank you.
2: So this one your mom is saying you shouldn't be a bad girl. That means you're not at home. You're in school?
1: I can't hear you very well, please.
2: Are you in school?
1: No, I just finished secondary school last year.
2: Oh, you just finished secondary school. Oh, that's good.
1: So I'm working currently.
2: Okay.
0: Okay.
2: Would you be going into the higher institution anytime soon? Or are you planning towards that?
1: Yes, I'll be going in anytime soon.
2: Okay. Do you have a course in mind you want to study or anyone they give you?
1: I have something in mind I want to study.
2: Do you care to share with us?
1: Actually, I have a lot in my mind, but...
0: You have a lot in your mind.
1: The most important one should be accounting and banking and finance.
2: Accounting and banking and finance. That means you're very good with numbers.
1: Yes, I'm good in mathematics. That's my best subject, actually.
2: That's good. I cannot relate.
0: Exactly.
2: But if you're very good with mathematics, that means you're a very smart girl. Let's hope you get what you want.
1: Thank you.
2: How is your work going currently? You said you are currently working.
1: Work is going fine. It's going fine. Even though we are on holidays now.
2: Okay. The fact that you are not at home, that you're actually working and trying to make money means you're a responsible young lady. So when you finally go to school, don't join bad gangs. Don't join those people that used to deceive people to take 1.2 million naira loan and buy wig and buy...
0: Exactly.
2: Don't fall to peer pressure. Okay. Keep being the good girl you are. Oh?
1: Thank you. I won't fall to them. Thank you. I won't.
2: No for your mama hand. Oh?
1: I won't fall and I will not fall her hand.
2: That's good. I wish you a great life ahead.
1: Bye. Thank you. Bye.
0: Bye. Ivy, Ichikaze a warning nka.
2: Oh, I'm telling the neighbor, I'm not mind that business. Mother, that's no billy, 1.2 million naira.
0: I'm telling you.
2: On 100 level, we're buying no school. The first thing buying is Sibu. You know what? Any Dimigo wig and phone. So that they go no side on arrive.
0: Exactly.
2: So we need to make sure that mess of mana.
0: Yes.
2: Nisi
0: bako yon.

0: Hi,
1: Osubirile Oada.
2: Osubirile.
1: Oh, when you look into my future. We're married again. Nabu Monyo the Naka. Anyway, as a dear Bube said, good evening, Adamara man. Onyo the Naka.
2: Again, a day.
1: Na me boa. Good evening, Adamara man. Onyo the Naka Ivy. I am enjoying you two collabo from as a dear Bube. Can we say enjoy our collabo? Don't worry, tea too mafa. And maybe I can be a gaka with like bundle 500 naira. Me too.
2: I've yano come here since.
1: It's too much denaka. Any the me go send number through on your denaka.
2: Oh yeah, I've yon yard denaka.
1: Niggas no yard denaka. If I'm not carrying a roger need. Then we have this message that says, good PM guys, I am Kalechi. Please call my wife Chine Cherem. Tell her I love her so much. I call Kalechi's Chine Cherem, almost my namesake. Obelife.

0: Okay, let's sign off. But then I'm busy. Well, quality. You are deserving of the love you are not getting. Independently, I take the liberty. So this message here, before we go, I doubt we have time to call Sunshine. But this message here says, good evening, Ada Precious. And Ivy W Beauty. I'm Kingsley Asuku, testing from Oba in Anambra State. Please, I want you to reach out to my sunshine in person of Rachel Osaritin. Tell her the sun was not fair enough hiding her from me all this year.
1: Oh, Chim.
0: Ada, can you relate? That I had to make relationship terrible mistakes. But thank God the universe brought her my way, proving that treasures are not just sin. She is the reason I really wake up and feel loved, and I will keep loving her with every strength in me.
1: Ivy's a sleeper. She cannot relate.
0: I love you, Rachel. I love you, all the studio. I don't understand. Okay, all of us. I said, more Rachel, gonna have a studio. Thanks, Rachel, for making me see reasons why it didn't work elsewhere.
1: All right, that will be all for today. We are totally out of time. I just wish we had enough time just to call her. That will be all for today. Entertainment just will come your way, same time, same station tomorrow. Ivy, your last words before we call it.
0: Kingsley, we are sorry we couldn't call your love, but you didn't need it. This is the same way you wrote it. Copy and paste to her WhatsApp or to her SMS. But like I said, entertainment just will be coming your way tomorrow. We don't have any more time. My name is Ivy. Why you'll be on my view of the good life. You're ready to be girl. Ebe ba mo. Ofumbaji ane mo flood.
1: All right. Have a beautiful evening ahead. Bye.

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7: As I came in here, I heard those words, cradle of leadership. Well, when the bow breaks, the cradle will fall, and it has fallen here. It has fallen. Makers of men, creators of leaders, be careful what kind of leaders you're producing here. I don't know if Charlie's silence here today is right or wrong. I'm not a judge or jury, but I can tell you this. He won't sell anybody out to buy his future. And that, my friends, is called integrity. That's called courage. Now that's the stuff leaders should be made of.
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0: 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I'm a test of Jenna Yodoku. 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

0: 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Follow up on all social media platforms at FADA Ebubemonso on Facebook, Instagram, YouTube, and TikTok for all updates. 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
1: Attention, attention, attention. Mama, papa, pikin. Another time of the year where we know say malaria don't dey everywhere because rainy season don't show. And even as we dey talk now, many places don't dey flooded with water. Our surrounding don't become breeding ground for mosquito where we know say na them dey cause malaria every time. That bush way there for your backyard where you never want throw away. That gutter way don't fill with plenty water. That does mean where you never want clear. All these things don't dey breed mosquitoes. So, now you make us they tell you say to keep your environment clean so that you no go get malaria. But my people, that time safe, eh? You feel do all these things, but that terrible malaria goes to show for body. And that time when we must remember, say, malaria don't meet in March with the power of Amatem Fort Soft Gel, because as help, only the best matters. 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
4: Will you stop that?
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6: I met her and I liked her. 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So whether I marry another wife or not, she knows it can happen.
4: Why did you leave me for when I got married? 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I left the man and came. 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

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Ladies and gentlemen, introducing one Obioma. 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

I'm unstoppable. I'm a Porsche with no brakes. Welcome to Game Night on your number one dial. It's of the Niger Radio Sapiency 95.3 FM Onija. And of course, I am your Radio Sabi girl, your favorite radio game show host, Ivy Okeke, Ivy of the Good Life. It's that time of the week once again where we test our mental capabilities, where we test our intellectual prowesses. And with that, I welcome you once again to Game Night. Tonight on Game Night, we are playing two games. For the first segment, we are playing the naming game. Yes, when we play the naming game, I have the letters of the alphabet arranged from numbers 1 to 26. Call me and pick a number. I'll give you the letter of the alphabet in the number you picked, and all you have to do is give me the name of a person, place, animal, food, and thing that starts with the letter in the number you picked. Very easy, very peasy. Yes, except for in the names of places, please give me the names of countries only. And then, of course, it's a given, no brand names and no abstracts. U is for what thing? And you tell me unity. Unity is not something I can touch. Yes, I believe in unity, but do not give me that. Give me tangible things, especially when it comes to things. Things I can see, things I can touch. And countries only. You have 15 seconds to give me each category in each letter you pick. For example, if you pick the letter I, if I say the name of a person, you have 15 seconds to give me that. If I say the name of an animal, you have 15 seconds to give me that. Thing, 15 seconds, etc. I hope you get that. If you give me all the categories in three letters of the alphabet correctly, you become one of my world champions this evening. If you're ready to play, if you think you have what it takes to make it to my leaderboard this evening, then call me. Let us put you to the test. Call me at 090-3594-4777 or 081-3032-7285. 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Call me, let's play.

0: Hello, good evening. Hello? Hello?
1: Good evening, good evening, hello.
0: Good evening, welcome to Game Night. What's your name?
1: My name is Isabel from Nkwele.
0: Isabel from Nkwele. You called me, was it? Okay, I can't seem to see that. Well, Isabel from Nkwele, welcome. How did your day go?
1: It went fine.
0: Okay, Nzube, from numbers 1 to 26, pick your number.
1: Number 14.
0: Number 14. Number 14, we have the letter A. Letter A. Nzube, are you ready?
1: Yes.
0: Okay, letter A, the name of a person.
1: Amara.
0: Sorry?
1: Amara.
0: The name of an animal.
1: Ape.
0: Place.
1: Argentina.
0: Argentina. Thin.
1: Axe.
0: And food.
1: Akara.
0: Akara. Pick your next number.
1: 15.
0: 15.
1: Yes.
0: Number 15, we have the letter N. N. Enno. N. Are you ready? Hello?
1: Hello?
0: Are you ready?
1: Hello? Letter N.
0: Yeah, letter N, yes. The name of a place.
1: Nigeria.
0: I didn't hear that.
1: Nigeria.
0: Nigeria, the name of an animal.
1: Name of an animal.
0: Yes.
1: Number. Nine crocodile.
0: Nile crocodile. Just like saying Gambia goat.
1: Yes.
0: A crocodile is a crocodile. I doubt there are ones specific to
1: Lombard.
0: Okay, you've given me a place and you've given me animal. Food.
1: Yes. Nugget.
0: Chicken nuggets. Person. And thin.
1: Nil.
0: That's correct. Your next number?
1: Number 16.
0: 16.
1: Yes.
0: Number 16, we have the letter F.
1: Yes.
0: Letter F, the name of an animal.
1: Fish.
0: Person.
1: Table.
0: Place.
1: France.
0: Food.
1: Fried rice.
0: And thin.
1: Fan.
0: That is correct. 3/3 from you, Nzube. Congratulations on making it to my leaderboard. Nzube, congratulations to you. Have a good evening.

0: Hello, good evening.
1: Hello. Good evening.
0: Welcome to Game Night. What's your name?
1: Nkechi calling from Onitsha.
0: Nkechi from Onitsha. How are you doing? It's been a while.
1: Yes, you don't need to pick my call.
0: That's quite unfortunate. Well, welcome, Nkechi from Onitsha. How did your day go?
1: I'm fine.
0: Okay, pick your number.
1: Number 11.
0: Number 11. Number 11, we have the letter W. Double A-O.
1: Okay.
0: You're too close to your radio set. Move away from me.
1: My radio. Okay.
0: Okay. Letter W, the name of an animal.
1: Okay, I'm hearing you.
0: The letter W, the name of an animal.
1: The name of a person. Water.
0: I said animal.
1: Eh?
0: Animal.
1: The name of a person.
0: I'm sorry I had to let you go. I'm really sorry I had to let you go. You could barely hear me because your background was... the canine in your background was very angry at someone. I don't know who. Hello?
1: Good evening.
0: Good evening. Welcome to Game Night. What's your name?
2: My name is Richard. I'm calling from Ogidi.
0: Sorry, your name is what?
2: Richard, calling from Ogidi.
0: Richard from Ogidi.
2: Yeah.
0: How are you doing? Are you good?
2: I'm well, but I'm good.
0: That's good. So, Richard, I have from numbers 1 to 26. Speak your number.
2: Oh, I use number 26.

0: Are you still here? Richard, your 15 seconds just elapsed. Your 15 seconds just elapsed before you could give me the name of an animal that starts with I. So, bye. It was nice speaking with you. Hello, good evening.
1: Good evening, ma'am.
0: Welcome to Game Night. What's your name?
1: I'm Ifechukwu from Unkwele.
0: Ifechukwu from Unkwele is Unaka. Welcome, Ifechukwu. How are you doing today?
1: I'm fine.
0: Okay. Ifechukwu, pick your number.
1: Number five,
0: we have the letter M. Are you ready? Hello? Ifechukwu, I don't know what's wrong, but you're free to call me back. 09035944777 or 08130327285. Hello?
2: Hello, good evening.
0: Good evening. Welcome to Game Night, and you seem very excited. What's your name?
2: Miss Soma.
0: From Asaba. Miss Soma from where?
2: Asaba.
0: Miss Soma from Asaba. Welcome, Miss Soma. How did your day go?
2: It went fine.
0: Okay. Miss Soma from Asaba, I have from numbers 1 to 26. Pick your number.
2: Number seven.
0: Number seven, we have the letter L. Hello, letter L. Are you ready?
2: Yes, ma.
0: Letter L, the name of a thing.
2: Lamp.
0: Person.
2: Leonard.
0: Animal.
2: Leopard.
0: Place.
2: Mark, is this a country? London.
0: Sorry?
2: London.
0: London isn't a country. It's a city in a particular country.
2: Liberia
0: is correct. Liberia is a country. London is the capital of England. England is the country. London is a city in it. The name of a food.
2: Food.
0: Yes.
2: Lemon.
0: That's correct. Pick your next number.
2: Number one,
0: we have the letter C. A, B, C. Letter C. Did you get that?
2: Okay. Yes, ma'am.
0: Letter C, the name of a country.
2: China.
0: Sorry?
2: China
0: is correct. The name of an animal?
2: Cheetah.
0: The name of a person?
2: Chama.
0: Food. Hello, Miss Soma. I had to let you go. You seemed very amused, so I had to let you laugh to your heart's content. Hello, good evening.
3: Hello.
0: Yeah, good evening. Welcome to Game Night. What's your name?
3: Yes, my name is Elias Victor. I'm calling from Odamu.
0: Victor, it's been quite a while. Welcome back to the fold. Hey, welcome back, Victor. How are you doing?
3: I'm doing good.
0: Okay, how is Odabo this evening?
3: Everything is all right.
0: Okay, Victor, pick your number.
3: Give me number 25.
0: Number 25, I have the letter B.
3: B?
0: Yes, A, B. B?
3: All right.
0: Letter B, the name of a place.
3: Botswana.
0: Animal?
3: Baboon.
0: Food?

0: Banana.
1: Thing.
0: Bench.
1: I didn't hear that.
0: Bench, bench.
1: Bench, okay. And a person.
0: Yes. Benjamin.
1: Benjamin. Your next number?
0: Give me number 15.
1: Number what?
0: 15.
1: Number 15 has been answered.
0: Okay, give me 17.
1: Number 17. 17, we have... 17, we have the letter U. U? Letter U.
0: Yes. Okay.
1: Letter U, the name of an animal.
0: Urea.
1: Place.
0: Uganda.
1: Person.
0: Ugochi.
1: Food.
0: Umbo pie. Yes, that's a food.
1: Sorry, spell that.
0: UMBLEPIE.
1: To eat the humble pie is not... A humble pie isn't a food. And then you said humble even.
0: Humble, yes.
1: Yeah, isn't anything like humble. Oh, let me check. Okay, humble pie is a medieval English meat dish made from animal innards.
0: Yes.
1: Okay. Humble pie.
0: Yeah, exactly.
1: No, not exactly. They're not the same thing. But okay. Okay, humble pie. So where we? You've given me animal, you've given me food, you've given me person too. Okay, thing. Yes. The name of a thing.
0: Umbrella.
1: An umbrella. You've given me Uganda for place. Pick your final number.
0: Give me number 24.
1: Number 24, we have the letter T.
0: What?
1: Letter T. T?
0: Okay, T.
1: Hmm. Are you ready?
0: Yes.
1: Letter T, the name of a thing.
0: The name of a thing.
1: Yes.
0: Tin tomato.
1: Food.
0: Food. Hmm. Tobacco.
1: Tobacco. Food? I'm not going to take that. Give me another one.
0: Okay. Food. Tin tomato. Tin tomato. Hello?
1: Yeah, I can hear you.
0: Hello?
1: Okay. The name of a place?
0: Tunisia.
1: Sorry?
0: Tunisia.
1: T-U-N-I. Tunisia.
0: Yes.
1: The name of an animal?
0: Tiger.
1: And person?
0: Tobechi.
1: So, Beachy, that is correct. Yes. So, 3/3 from you. Thank you so much. Thank you so much for playing this evening, Victor. You're welcome. Thank you for playing and making it to my leaderboard. Have a beautiful evening.
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1: 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I am Ivy Okeke. Ivy of the Good Life, your Radio Sabi girl. I'm going to go pay some bills. When I return, of course, I will keep testing you. Do not touch your dad.

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And of course, I am your favorite radio game show host, Ivy Okeke. That's A-I-V-I. Ivy Okeke, Ivy of the Good Life, your radio Sapi girl. For the second segment of the game, we are playing the Wooden Scrambler. Yes, I have from numbers 1 to 10. When you call me, pick your number. I'll give you the word in the number you picked, and you have 60 seconds. That's a whopping sum of 1 minute. You have 60 seconds to give me five words. Five words from the word in the number you picked. No two-letter words are allowed. Don't give me two-letter words. Also, please give me valid words. Don't make up words on your own. Five words from each word in each number you pick. If you give me five words from three numbers each, you become one of my award champions this evening. Who's ready to play with me? Call me on 090-3594-4777. 090-3594-4777. Remember, we are done with the naming game and we are playing the word on Scrambler. Call me.

0: Hello, good evening.
1: Good evening. Ivy, good evening.
0: Welcome to Game Night. What's your name?
1: Thank you.
0: What's your name?
1: My name is Ngozi Abuchi.
0: Ngozi.
1: From Oba.
0: Ngozi Madu Abuchi from Oba.
1: Yeah, I say Babuchi, Babuchi.
0: Oh, Ibe Abuchi, Ibe Abuchi. And there's Oku, Ibe Abrochi, Nezia, Nezia. Ngozi Babuchi from Oba. How is Oba this evening? Are you all good?
1: Yes, ma'am.
0: Okay, like I said, I have from numbers 1 to 10. Pick your number.
1: Number 5.
0: Number 5, I have the letter, the word elbow. E-L-B.
1: Kevin.
0: Sorry?
1: I didn't even say Kevin.
0: The word elbow. E-L-B. B O.
1: Okay,
0: elbow. Elbow. A part of the body. The elbow. E L B O W. Yes.
1: E L B O W. Okay, elbow.
0: Yes.
1: Okay. Like E. Let me start from letter E. E. Education. Hello?
0: Yes, I heard you say E for education, and I'm surprised at that. No, you have to form the words. Form the words from the word I gave you. From the letters in the word I gave you.
1: Okay, I should form a word from it.
0: Yes.
1: Okay, like E is...
0: I'm sorry, Ngozi Ibabuchi from Oba... We don't have enough time for me to start explaining the games to you. Well, let me take the calls from those who actually know what we are doing. 090-3594-4777 or 081-3032-7285. 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Hello?
2: Hello?
0: Yeah, hello. Good evening. Welcome to Game Night. What's your name?
2: Good evening. I'm
0: Ifani
2: from
0: Obu. Ifani, welcome to Game Night. How is Obu this evening?
2: Obu is cool.
0: Okay, Ifani, from numbers 1 to 10, pick your number.
2: Number 1.
0: Number 1, I have the word notice. N-O-T-I-C-E. Notice. N-O-T-I-C-E. Notice. Your time starts now.
2: Okay, we have not, N-O-T, we have...
0: Sorry, I didn't hear the second one you gave me. You said not, I didn't hear the second one.
2: Eyes, I-C-E.
0: Okay, not eyes.
2: We have T.
0: Hello? Hello? Ifani, what's going on? What's wrong? Hello? Ifani from Obo, you might have to call us back. 090-3594-4777 or 081-303-27285. Hello, good evening.
3: Hello?
0: Yeah, good evening.
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0: Sorry?
3: Great.
0: Great. Welcome to Game Night on Radio Sapiencia. 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
0: Great, from Mpo. 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
3: I pick number 6.
0: Number 6.
3: Yes, ma'am.
0: Number 6, I have the word listen. 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L-I-S-T-E-N. 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
3: Okay. 10.
0: 10?
3: List.
0: Yeah, you've given me 10 lists. Let.
3: Just then. Oh God. Lim.
0: Sorry.
3: L-I-N.
0: L-I-N. I doubt that is the lin you mean.
3: L-I-M-N-E.
0: Line. Go ahead. One more to
3: N-E-T. Net.
0: L-E-T. That is correct. You just gave me 10 lists, let, line, and let. Oh. You had given me let before.
3: I said net, N-E-T.
0: Oh, net. Okay, that's good. Give me your next, pick your next number.
3: Number four,
0: we have Morel. M-O-R-A-L-E. Moral. M-O-R-A-L-E. Moral. M-O-R-A-L-E. Did you get that?
3: Yeah.
0: Okay, your time starts now.
3: Oh, God. More.
0: Mm-hmm.
3: God. How?
0: Sorry, I didn't hear that.
3: Blue.
0: Great. Calm down. Take a deep breath. Aroma. You can do this.
3: Room. R-O-M-E.
0: Okay. You have three more to go.
3: R-A-M. Ram.
0: Yes.
3: Good.
0: Good.
3: Male, M-A-L-E.
0: M-A-L-E. One more to go. You got this.
3: Lame, L-A-M-E.
0: L-A-M-E. Just at the nick of time. L-A-M-E. Lame. Okay. One more to go.
3: I should pick a number.
0: Yes, you have to answer three numbers correctly. So you've given me two, one more.
3: I pick number, let me see, number seven.
0: Number seven, we have the word winner. Great is a winner. W-I-N-N-E-R. W-I-N-N-E-R. Winner.
3: Win.
0: Mm-hmm.
3: Winner.
0: Sorry? Okay, we
3: Ina.
0: Okay.
3: I-N-N. In.
0: In. Okay.
3: Wine. Wine, I mean. Wine.
0: Wine.
3: New. N-E-W.
0: New. That is very correct. You gave me win, inner, in, wine, and new. So truly great is a winner. Great, are you male or female?
3: Male.
0: Okay, great is a winner. Is a smart young lad. Congratulations to you, great, for making it to my leaderboard this evening.
3: Thank you, ma.
0: Have a beautiful evening.
3: Thank you, ma.

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0: Hello, good
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0: evening.
1: evening. Good evening, ma.
0: Yeah, good evening. Welcome to Game Night. What's your name?
1: Thank you, ma.
0: What's your name? Where are you calling from?
1: Ogochukwu from Beverly Hills.
0: Ogochukwu from Beverly Hills. That means you are our Abatobi. Welcome.
1: Yes, ma.
0: Okay,
1: Thank you, ma.
0: Ogochukwu. I have from numbers 1 to 10. Pick your number.
1: Okay. Number three.
0: Number 3. Number 3, I have the word danger. Danger. Danger. You have
1: Okay.
0: 1 minute.
1: Okay, anger. Yeah.
0: Okay.
1: Ah.
0: Keep going.
1: Age.
0: Okay, one more.
1: Ma,
0: One.
1: it's up to three now. Anger.
0: No, you have to
1: Yeah.
0: give me
1: Ah.
0: five. You have to give me five. Five.
1: I've given five.
0: No, you gave
1: Anger.
0: me anger, ear, and age. One more.
1: Dan.
0: Sorry?
1: Dan. Or Dan. Anyone?
0: Then, Den. That's
1: Yes.
0: right. Pick your next
1: Dan.
0: number. Hello? Hello?
1: Hello, number two.
0: Number 2, I have the word lament. Lament. Lament. Lament. Lament.
1: Man. Net. Man.
0: Sorry, you said men,
1: Ten.
0: net, ten. I didn't hear the third one you gave me.
1: Man. Man. Meant. Ten. Net.
0: Sorry, I get
1: Met.
0: nets. I got men, I got nets, I got ten, I got meant.
1: Meant.
0: Yes, I got that. ment.
1: Man.
0: And man, correct. That's a five. Yes, your final number.
1: Number four.
0: Number 4. Number 4 has been answered. I have number 5, number 8, number 9, and number 10.
1: Number five.
0: Number 5, I have the word elbow. ELBOW, elbow.
1: Low.
0: Okay.
1: Oh.
0: Wait, did you say O or L?
1: Oh, O W L.
0: OWE. Oh,
1: Web.
0: OWL. Owl.
1: Yes, web.
0: Well.
1: Bo, low, oh, web.
0: Well has a double L.
1: Web.
0: Oh, web.
1: WEB.
0: Okay.
1: Yes.
0: One more to
1: Web.
0: go.
1: Oh. You said?
0: You gave me low, owl, bow, and web. One more.
1: O W E
0: OWE. Oh, that is correct. OWEO. That's a 3/3 from you, ma'am. Ogochukwu from Beverly Hills. Congratulations on making it to my leaderboard this evening. Hello? Hello? Well, at the end of the program, you'll be getting something as a present for, well, all my world champions will be getting something for being excellent callers, for making it to my leaderboard this evening. Remember, game night comes your way every Wednesday, 1 to 7 p.m. on the dot. your radio Sabi girl, Ivy Okeke, would be stood behind the MIC ready to test your mental capabilities, to test your intellectual prowess. Make it a date with me next week, Wednesday. Yes, my callers. This evening, I had quite a number of them. I had Nzube from Nkwele. I had Nkechi from Onitsha. Richard from Ogidi. Ifechukwu from Nkwele. Mesoma called from Asaba. Elias Victor from Odabu. Ngozi Ibabuchi from Oba. Ifanyi from Obu. Great from Mbo and Ogochukwu from Beverly Hills. My world champions this evening are Nzube from Nkwele, Elias Victor from Odabu. Great who called from Mbo and Ogochukwu, my last caller, well, last but not the least, who called from Beverly Hills. Congratulations to the four of you. At the end of the program, you're getting something. Until next week, bye-bye.
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8: 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I am the handmaid of the Lord. 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Speakers: Reverend Father Thomas Mary Okonwigwe, Reverend Father Valentine Obiago, Mr. Ifani Orakwe, huge man of Radio Sapientia. 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Signed: Reverend Father Emmanuel Megwalo, Archdiocesan Director, Brother Callistus Anoliefo, Parish Coordinator, Mrs. Maria Stella Okoye, Chairperson, Planning Committee, Reverend Father John Bosco Okafor, Vicar General, Parish Priest.
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6: Because after what seemed like an eternity, the new Nigerian Professional Football League, the season, is finally getting underway this Saturday and Sunday.
5: Yeah, good morning. 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
7: Kondra, something to do.
8: Makinwike, if we give, we can say best primary one.
9: Okay.
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